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6: Hey Jenny, how's your week been?
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0: We're at the back end of the NRL season. It won't be long until we're saying goodbye to another year of NRL and saying goodbye to our favourite segment with Hammo and Macca.
1: Bye-bye, Barry. Barry, goodbye.
2: You shot that.
1: I thought that's a good rhyme, that one.
0: But there's a little more of that to come. 4CC's footy tipping competition with a jackpot spend to win at the Baroran Hotel. Well, it jackpots sometimes.
3: Listener this week will be tipping against me. They don't win, it'll jackpot. Yours don't jackpot much, do they?
1: What are you trying to say, Hammo?
0: Yeah. Nominate now on our Facebook page and take on Macca and Hammo in the 4CC footy tipping competition. Yeah! Hurry, there's not much time left. Thanks to the number one pub in Baroran, the Baroran Hotel on 4CC.
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0: Before you get started on your day, you know, going to work, taking the kids to school, dropping into the Bendigo Bank, we retrace our steps with On This Day. On This Day. Looking back on historical moments, marking movie, TV and music milestones, and checking out who's celebrating a birthday. On This Day with Aaron Stevens. And again in the Arvo before four. Thanks to Hammo's Bank, Bendigo Community Bank, Gladstone and Calliope on Central Queensland's 4CC.
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9: Hi there, Alana McIntyre here with the latest. After drinking from the cup and celebrating through the night, Lions players are meeting fans at Brunswick Street Oval. About 2,000 fans showing up to see the winners in Melbourne who defeated Fremantle at the G. Young gun Levi Ashcroft isn't there, with Ryan Lester revealing he got a bit busy last night celebrating.
10: Yeah, the rumours are true. He hadn't arrived as of 20 minutes ago, but I haven't checked lately. The young fella might have got a bit excited. So.
9: Speaking to Nine there, Pope Leo is in Lourdes today where he's meeting victims of sexual abuse. The Pope has praised young people in France for the enthusiasm, energy and commitment they're bringing to the Catholic Church during a massive open-air mass in Paris. About 700,000 people gathered. Donald Trump has rejected a deal with Tehran to reopen the Strait of Hormuz. The US president says it's because Iran is losing.
11: But we're winning tremendously. We have total control of the Hormuz Strait. Massive amounts of oil are coming out of the Hormuz Strait.
9: The federal government's educational bird flu campaign is launching today. Bird flu Know What to Do is part of the federal government's $250 million response to the deadly H5 strain. The plan is to educate Australians on the signs of bird flu and show them how to protect their pets and birds. American research shows almost 3 in 10 of Gen Z have not had sex in the past 3 months, and experts believe a hike is coming when the Reserve Bank meets this week.
0: Harvey Norman Electrical Gladstone, your home of big screen TV and audio. 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
9: Ivan Cleary and CS Nathan is ready to go for that preliminary final against the Knights today. The winner of today's game at a core will go into the grand final next week against the Roosters. Meantime, the Chooks are into the grand final in the AFLW as well. Isabel Kelly says it's very special to make it right to the end.
12: But I think something that I've loved about our team this year is we've gone game to game, and we didn't even speak about the grand final this week. There was no chat about it. We didn't even know, you know, what was going to be happening if we won the game.
13: Harvey Norman Furniture Gladstone, prioritising finding you the right lounge. 4CC, you're with it now.
14: Mostly sunny for us today. The winds are dropping off too at around 10 to 15 knots. Looking at temps after midday, 27 for Gladstone, Rockhampton atop at 29, 31 for the Banana Shire, Yeppoonie Mew Park 24 degrees, and atop at 22 for 1770 in Agnes Water.
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woke last night to the sound of thunder. How far off, I sat and wondered. Started humming a song from 1962. Ain't it funny how the night moves, when you just don't seem to have as much to lose. Strange how the night moves.

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0: 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The fish are biting right across central Queensland. But before you wet the line, catch Liam from The Complete Angler on 4CC's Fishing Report. 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
1: So have you heard the one about the guy who goes into his shed and he...
2: Wait, what sort of shed is it?
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2: Well, it's just that if I had a shed, I'd want it to be a ShedX shed.
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2: ShedX sheds are no joke.
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8: Hi there, Alana McIntyre here with the latest. Lions players are out and about in Melbourne speaking to proud fans at Brunswick Street Oval today after winning a third AFL Grand Final in a row. The players partied through the night drinking from the cup and coach Chris Fagan was seen dancing on shoulders to Run DMC at a bar in Melbourne. After beating Fremantle yesterday with 4 goals in 4 minutes, Dane Zorko was told Seven they used Wharfie time to their advantage.
9: It was something we wanted to try and use against them. Whether or not it'll work or not, that was our mindset, and it flicked over for us, which was great.
8: The Pope has stopped along the Champs-Élysées to bless babies and young people in Paris. About 700,000 people attended his open-air mass there. Pope Leo is in Lourdes now, where he's expected to hold private talks with seven victims of sexual abuse. The new educational campaign Bird Flu Know What To Do launches today. It's part of the federal government's $250 million response to the deadly H5 strain. Australians are also being advised on how to protect their pets. If you've noticed large moths around and thought that's a bit strange, you aren't alone. Bogong moths have been swarming properties across New South Wales. And rapper Nicki Minaj has slammed the Democrats, the artist telling Fox News the American Party is getting too involved in the entertainment industry.
10: I think the Democrats have gotten way too caught up in pop culture, for lack of a better term. I think that they've allowed their relationships with artists cause them to act like children.
0: Harvey Norman Furniture Gladstone. Outdoor dining and lounges to suit all events. 4CC Sport.
8: Today, the Panthers will fight the Knights at a core for a spot in next week's grand final against the Chooks. Joey Johns has told Nine the Newcastle side is going in confident.
11: These games aren't played on paper or reputation, and I'm sure the Knights boys respect them, but I don't think they fear them at the moment.
8: And the Roosters women have booked their third spot in a grand final in a row, the Chooks beating the Raiders last night in the NRLW 20-10.
0: Stay, play and dine. 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
12: Mostly sunny for us today. The winds are dropping off too at around 10 to 15 knots. Looking at temps after midday, 27 for Gladstone, Rockhampton atop at 29, 31 for the Banana Shire, Yeppoonie Mew Park 24 degrees, and atop at 22 for 1770 in Agnes Water.
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0: It's a well-known fact here at 4CC that Hammo can be known to stretch the truth. 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Two are true, one is a filthy lie. 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Two truths and a lie. 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

0: In the mornings, do you feel like this? Or do you feel like this? Kickstart your morning with Hamo's Heartstarter. Thanks to Solar Power Gladstone. 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
14: I'm John Fabris. Iran and the US are in a standoff as President Trump declines a highly conditional offer to reopen the Strait of Hormuz. US Ambassador to the UN Mike Waltz telling Fox the president stands firm.
15: A terrorist organization in the IRGC has control of a government with an eye on getting a nuclear weapon, and President Trump is not going to allow that to happen.
14: Our federal agriculture ministers launched an educational H5 bird flu campaign today with a view to protecting pets, poultry and people.
16: Bird flu, know what to do campaign will run across television, radio, social media. It will be an electronic campaign that will run for 6 weeks.
14: And we're in the home stretch of Fat Bear Week in Alaska's Katmai National Park, where the public votes for the largest specimen. Ranger Troy Hunt admits some take it very seriously.
17: There are a lot of people out there who are lobbying for their favorite bears. If you go onto the social media, there's a lot of Facebook accounts and Twitter accounts.
14: On 7 there.
0: Lake Awonga awaits. 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
18: Brisbane Lions are continuing the celebration, showing off their shiny new silverware to a legion of fans at Brunswick Street Oval, while Chris Fagan is letting the dust settle before the triple premiership coach decides whether he'll go around next season.
19: I don't know at the moment. I sort of want to take a few days to think. Probably the last couple of years after we won each premiership, I thought, is it time to go now? Is it a good time to go out as a coach when you're on top?
18: They're on Nine. Switching codes, the Panthers and Knights to lock horns for a spot in the NRL Grand Final at Accor Stadium. Halfback Nathan Cleary will start for Penrith despite concerns over a foot injury. And a tight finish between Mercedes and Red Bull in F1's Azerbaijan Grand Prix.
20: He's got the power down the straight. George Russell, for the first time in his career, leads from start to finish. George Russell wins the Azerbaijan Grand Prix. 0.1 seconds from Max Verstappen.
18: Closing stages there on Sky Sports. Oscar Piastri locking up his McLaren to miss out on a podium spot. The Aussie finishing 14th. That's sport. I'm Harrison Preeve.
21: 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Your weather now.
22: Five for the rest of today and also throughout to this evening. The winds southeasterlies to 10 to 15 knots. And we've got a high fire danger in place for the next 2 to 3 days.
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0: Ever since we brought the 4CC Gladstone Camping Centre glamping wheel into the studio, you can notice a whole lot more glam. 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And Hamo's wearing ABBA-style one-piece sequin suits. 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
9: 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Federal Agricultural Minister Julie Collins.
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9: 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America's president's refusal of Iran's conditions-laden offer to reopen the Strait of Hormuz. See status quo in the conflict. Meantime, Major General Randy Manner tells CNN President Trump's threat to annihilate Iran isn't feasible.
11: The United States is the weakest we have been since at least 9/11. We have a tremendous diminishing of our offensive and defensive capabilities in terms of missiles.
9: And all of Thailand's capital Bangkok's been declared a disaster zone from flooding. This local telling DW News it feels unprecedented.
12: I feel like in all the years I've lived here, I've never seen anything like this. Rain's falling continuously for days.
0: Tintmaster is the home and office window tint specialist in Gladstone. 4CC.
13: Sport.
14: Nathan Cleary will push through a foot injury in Penrith and our old prelim against Newcastle. Panthers coach Ivan Cleary admitting his star halfback won't be 100%.
15: He's obviously carrying an injury. There wouldn't be many players out there at the moment for any team that aren't. So it's just that time of year, but we're super confident that all our players are ready to play.
14: The Titans are facing NRL W reigning premiers the Broncos for a spot in the decider. The Roosters advancing last night with a 20-10 win over the Raiders. Brisbane celebrating a famous AFL Premiership three-peat following a stunning grand final comeback. The Lions booting the last four goals to overturn a 17-point deficit and upset Fremantle 96-89 at the MCG. Defender Ryan Lester has told Nine this flag feels extra special.
16: You even look back to last week, our prelim, like the way that went, and obviously at the moment it's all pretty raw and it's all sort of hard to fathom a little bit, but once we look back on it, yeah, I'd say this year's as magical as any of the years.
14: And the Wallaroos notching a 30-10 win over Scotland in their women's rugby test. That's Sport, I'm Harrison Preve.
13: For bull bar, suspension or roof racks, go to Stay On Track 4x4.
17: Five for the rest of today and also throughout to this evening. The winds southeasterlies to 10 to 15 knots, and we've got a high fire danger in place for the next 2 to 3 days.
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1: Oh, yeah.
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1: Wait, what sort of shed is it?
2: 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Does it matter? 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
1: Well, it's just that if I had a shed, I'd want it to be a ShedX shed.
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3: ShedX sheds are no joke.
4: Australian made. 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QBCC 1070905.
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9: I'm John Fabris, H5 Bird Flu Information. Commercials start today to help us navigate encounters in the wild. Agriculture Minister Julie Collins explaining the Commonwealth's committing millions to the fight.
10: We've been working very closely with states and territories to vaccinate almost 10,000 native birds across the country against the H5 bird flu.
9: Iran's conditions to stop hostilities in the Strait of Hormuz are considered too much for any new US deal. Ambassador to the UN Mike Waltz telling Fox Iran immediately violated their peace memorandum of understanding.
11: It's notable that 146 countries, a UN record, condemned Iran for its attacks on civilian shipping.
9: And 300 mils of rain in 48 hours has left Thai capital Bangkok an official flood disaster zone. This man telling DW News communication was poor.
12: The warning this time was quite limited. The only real alert came in the morning through a phone notification. Before that, I didn't know enough to consider relocating.
0: Harvey Norman Computers Gladstone has all your home security needs. 4CC Sport.
13: Newcastle is gearing up for its blockbuster battle with Penrith for a spot in the NRL Grand Final. Knights legend Mark Hughes won premierships in 97 and 01, telling Nine he's seen a steely determination in the squad since round one.
14: I was lucky enough to go to Las Vegas and be around the team for 10 days, and I was just taken back at the coaching group. I really think that week in Vegas set their season up. The team was so connected, they were so happy, and they just haven't looked back.
13: Brisbane Broncos have punched their ticket to the NRLW decider, downing the Titans Titans 20-8. And Will Ashcroft reveals a stub from this year's All-Australian squad fueled his ferocious fourth quarter in Brisbane's seven-point comeback win over Fremantle. The star midfielder racking up 12 disposals, 4 clearances and 3 centre clearances to propel the Lions to a premiership three-peat.
15: Yeah, it was probably something that was sitting in the back of my mind a little bit. Pissed off I didn't make that team a little bit. So, yeah, I just used that as a little bit of fuel. But, yeah, you don't need too much. When you're going for a three-peat, everything comes with that. You don't need too much extra motivation.
13: On Fox Sports, and that's sport, I'm Harrison Preeb.
0: Harvey Norman Electrical Gladstone, your home of all things floor care and coffee. 4CC, your weather now.
16: 5 for the rest of today and also throughout to this evening. The winds southeasterlies at 10 to 15 knots. And we've got a high fire danger in place for the next 2 to 3 days.
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1: I thought that's a good rhyme, that one.
2: But there's a little more of that to come. 4CC's footy tipping competition with a jackpot spend to win at the Baroran Hotel. Well, bit jackpot sometimes.
3: Listener this week will be tipping against me. If they don't win, it'll jackpot. Yours don't jackpot much, do they?
1: What are you trying to say, Hammo?
2: Yeah. Nominate now on our Facebook page and take on Macca and Hammo in the 4CC footy tipping competition. Yeah! Hurry, there's not much time left. Thanks to the number one pub in Baroran, the Baroran Hotel on 4CC.
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0: ultimate joke-off. Four Double C's Bad Joke Friday, thanks to the Central Lane Hotel, Gladstone's home of entertainment. But is your joke bad enough to win the $50 to spend at the Central Lane? Ultimately, there's two criteria to judge your jokes. A, does it register on Hammo's Laugh-O-Meter? B, is it better than Matsy's joke?
1: They believe that they've found the Pharaoh Rocher.
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0: Four Double C's Bad Joke Friday. 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
8: Oh, no. The engine light's come on. What does that mean?
9: Nathan will know.
8: Oh, yeah, right. So I'm just going to drive over to Johnson's four-wheel drive and Nathan will look at it for me, eh?
9: What are you saying it like that for?
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11: I'm John Fabris. America's president standing his ground on refusing Iran's demands in an exchange for their allowing clear passage through the Strait of Hormuz and ease the global fuel dilemma. Donald Trump effectively claims Iran's going broke.
12: They're dying because they have no money coming in, because they get their money from the Hormuz Strait, so they outsmarted themselves.
11: Our federal agriculture ministers updated Australia's H5 bird flu stats, where there have been 51,000 calls to the emergency animal Communicable Disease Hotline. Julie Collins also kicking off a media information campaign.
2: It encourages Australians to take simple steps to know what to do if they encounter a suspected bird flu event.
11: And it's Alaska's Fat Bear Week, where the public votes in the chunkiest winner during the gorging of salmon season. Ranger Troy Hunt telling Seven Aussies are hooked on the televised stream.
13: My joke the other day to my team was, well, since everything in Australia already wants to kill you, you guys are looking for something else deadly to pay attention to.
10: Shaw Insurance, the regional Queensland insurance specialist. Your sport now.
14: Penrith has made a late change as it kicks off its NRL prelim against Newcastle at Accor Stadium. Nathan Cleary has been shifted to the bench with the halfback battling a foot injury. But Panthers co-captain Isaiah Yeo insists it's all systems go.
15: Obviously a little bit of a test there for Nate just to make sure he's right, which he obviously is because he's playing today. Him starting from the bench just because that's how I've trained for the last 2 weeks. Obviously he hasn't been able to be out there on the paddock, and it's just a wonderful opportunity for Jack Cogger and Jack Cold there to sort of show what they've done for the last couple of weeks. Not just then, but what they've done throughout the whole season.
14: On Nine, the Lions have celebrated with fans at Brunswick Street Oval today after completing an AFL Premiership three-peat. The squad partying through the night in Melbourne following its stunning fourth-quarter blitz to beat Frio. And Oscar Piastri's late lock-up has cost him a shot at the podium in F1's Azerbaijan Grand Prix, the Aussie crossing the line in 14th.
16: Just disappointed, obviously. I think the first stint and the first half of the race was very encouraging. And then, obviously from there on, it kind of unravelled.
14: That's Sport. I'm Harrison Preen.
10: Billa Wheeler Windscreens. To fix your crack, call 4992 1003. 4CC. Your weather now.
17: Five for the rest of today and also throughout to this evening. The winds southeasterlies to 10 to 15 knots, and we've got a high fire danger in place for the next 2 to 3 days.
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2: But down in Canberra, mate, what do you think will be on the agenda?
3: Oh, look, housing is a big issue, and some of the public comment on Facebook and so forth from some of the ministers from the government is quite extraordinary, I think. And housing is front and centre. That'll be a big topic of discussion. The results of the by-election in Western Australia in terms of political ramifications, that'll get talked about a lot. Maybe not so much in Parliament, but around the halls and the corridors of Parliament House, it will definitely be spoken about.
1: Hammo for breakfast, thanks to Reef City Motors, and better music and more of it on Central Queensland's 4CC.
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0: Before you get started on your day, you know, going to work, taking the kids to school, dropping into the Bendigo Bank, we retrace our steps with On This Day. 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On This Day with Aaron Stevens. And again in the Arvo before 4. 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
8: I'm John Fabris. Donald Trump's holding the line against Iran's demands in return for unhindered oil transport through the Strait of Hormuz. The US president reckons Iran's collapsing financially through lost revenue from the waterway.
9: They said, let's close it and cause a problem for the world. And then I came along and we put up the greatest blockade ever in military history.
8: Our federal agriculture minister, Julie Collins, has launched a six-week educational H5 bird flu campaign today, with a view to protecting pets, poultry and people.
10: Bird flu, Know What to Do campaign will run across television, radio, social media. 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
8: And all of Thailand's capital, Bangkok's been declared a disaster zone from flooding as authorities attempt to siphon the water out to sea. This local telling DW News, it feels unprecedented.
11: It's different. I feel like in all the years I've lived here, I've never seen anything like this. Rain's falling continuously for days.
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12: The Knights have posted a long-range opening try against Penrith in their NRL prelim out of Core Stadium.
13: Fast is straight through. He's got support on the side. Can he likes it? He looks for Marju. He goes back in board. And Marju, let it go. Where did he come from? Dream start.
12: action on Nine. The Panthers have hit back to make it 6 apiece as we approach halftime. The Broncos have toppled the Titans 20-8 to advance to the NRLW Grand Final. The Lions continuing the celebrations, showing off their shiny new silverware to a legion of fans in Melbourne and Brisbane. Coach Chris Fagan has told Nine he'll let the dust settle before deciding whether he'll go around next season.
14: I don't know at the moment. I'm sort of want to take a few days to think. Probably the last couple of years after we've won each premiership, I've thought, is it time to go now? Is it a good time to go out as a coach when you're on top?
12: The Wallabies host the Springboks in this evening's rugby test in Perth, and the Internationals take a 3-point lead over the USA heading into the final day of the President's Cup. That's sport. I'm Harrison Preeve.
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15: 5 for the rest of today and also throughout to this evening. The winds southeasterlies to 10 to 15 knots, and we've got a high fire danger in place for the next 2 to 3 days.
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12: I am Sally Pearson. The Broncos are heading back to the NRLW Grand Final, setting up another premiership showdown with the Roosters. Brisbane clinching a 20-8 victory over the Titans. Fullback Tamika Upton has told Nine she's fired up for next week's decider.
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12: In the AFLW, Frio has powered past Adelaide 60-35. The Pies chalked a 9-point win over the Giants, and the Wallaroos sealed a 30-10 win over Scotland in their women's rugby test.
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From Lake Awonga to the Reef. From 1770 to the Fitzroy. The fish are biting right across central Queensland. But before you wet a line, catch Liam from The Complete Angler on 4CC's Fishing Report. 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And after you've got the best advice, head into The Complete Angler, Gladstone Harbour. For all your fishing gear, bait, tackle and gift ideas. 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
10: Weather the tough times. 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Your weather now.
11: Bye for the rest of today and also throughout to this evening. The winds southeasterlies to 10 to 15 knots, and we've got a high fire danger in place for the next 2 to 3 days.
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2: 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Whoop.
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0: 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Each weeknight, 4CC dedicates an hour to the 80s. Thanks to the Hearing Centre Gladstone in Tank Street. And if you have to turn it up because you can't hear the songs like you used to, call the Hearing Centre Gladstone. But if you're turning it up because you love the music, then crank it up and join us weeknights from 8. 80s at 8 on Central Queensland and the Discovery Coast's 4CC.
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0: ACCC is Central Queensland, which comes with a commitment to keep you up to date. So if it's happening in news locally, we've got you covered.
1: Communities in Central Queensland have faced several flood events in recent years, including driven by ex-tropical cyclone Koji earlier this year.
0: We'll also keep you across what's going on nationally and around the world.
2: Donald Trump has warned Ukraine to stop its attack on Russian diesel refineries.
0: And there's all the latest in sport.
2: And Kimi Antonelli has extended his lead in the Drivers' Championship after winning the Spanish F1 Grand Prix overnight.
0: Gladstone and Central Queensland's leaders in local for CCC and on iHeartRadio.
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0: We're at the back end of the NRL season. It won't be long until we're saying goodbye to another year of NRL and saying goodbye to our favourite segment with Hammo and Macca.
1: Bye-bye, Barry. Barry, goodbye.
2: You shot that.
1: I thought that was such a good run, that one.
0: But there's a little more of that to come. 4CC's footy tipping competition with a jackpot spend to win at the Baroran Hotel. Well, it jackpots sometimes.
3: Listener this week will be tipping against me. They don't win, it'll jackpot. Yours don't jackpot much, do they?
1: What are you trying to say, Hammo? Yeah.
0: Nominate now on our Facebook page and take on Macca and Hammo in the 4CC footy tipping competition. Hurry, there's not much time left. Thanks to the number one pub in Baroran, the Baroran Hotel on 4CC.
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0: From the winged keel to Vegemite. 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

0: sounds of the weekday mornings. We start our day with Hammo and a bit of brekkie on the reef, thanks to Reef City Motors.
1: The terrible twins from Mission Beach.
2: How dare you?
1: Well, it's Katie and Tully. What did you say then to me, Tully?
2: How dare you?
1: What do you mean? How dare I?
3: Because you called us the terrible twins.
2: I'm not terrible.
1: Yeah. You're not terrible. Now, you're only a couple of weeks off school holidays, aren't you?
3: Yes, but we've got today off.
1: How did you get Friday off?
3: Well, it's a student-free day, and for some schools, the teachers get to have that off too if you've already worked the hours already. So we're both actually still laying in bed calling you.
1: What a couple of lazy. Anyway.
2: Oh, there you again.
1: Sully.
2: And get me to the third house, Dave. Otherwise, I will be bad.
0: Hammo for breakfast, thanks to Reef City Motors. And better music and more of it on Central Queensland 4CC. 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

0: Rich and O'Connell show. What a big day for Australia. Big day for Melbourne. NFL, the big game, 10:30 this morning, beamed live from the MCG on Netflix. Yesterday, I saw this amazing trailer for the game, voiced by Kyle Chandler, directed by the Hollywood director, Peter Berg. It's a three-minute, almost like a trailer you get for a movie. I was getting goosebumps watching it. And I realized the enormity of what is happening today, that the eyes of America on this huge game, Rams versus 49ers, is going to be live on Netflix. Morning, Rhea. Morning, Pat.
1: Morning.
0: All right, we're now going to go live to the MCG, where intern Peters, for some reason, he's promoted himself as our NFL correspondent without really checking with any of us. He's been at the MCG since 4 a.m. for no reason. Peter Deppler, are you there?
2: I am certainly here. A very good morning. It is chilly. It is cold. But yes, a little bit early for duty.
0: Sorry, can I totally just check? I'm just looking. Get on the socials. You'll be able to see how Peter is dressed. Are you a fly-in, fly-out miner today there? Are you working on a new MCG tunnel project? You've got one of those headlamps. The MCG's got it's got floodlights that can light up an entire estate.
2: I wasn't sure what time they're going to turn them on, so I'm just prepared for every situation this morning. Here to, you know, meet fans, sue our lovely
0: fans. You look like you're about to do you're going to check them for fillings. And that headlamp, you've got to turn it off, it's hurting our eyes. Yeah, no one's going to want to speak to you like that.
2: I'm sure they will. It's going to be a great one. Can I just take a moment? I got into town yesterday afternoon, and it was just incredible just to see the town, Melbourne being a city, just absolutely.
3: That's what we are.
0: It's just great to get into the village, wasn't it? I just love this hamlet, guys. You've been hanging around with Americans too much. Gee whiz, what a great hamlet you got here.
2: Honestly, you can just feel the buzz. There's so much going on. It was almost.
0: Well, you can only imagine the buzz right now. You're stood by yourself with no other visible human being. You could feel the buzz. It might be the headlamp on your head.
2: Let's have a little bit of a wander around this morning because
3: that's
2: essentially.
0: Any dog park in the world right now. Well, in fact, it's a new picture. Guess what park Pete's in? No one there.
2: Oh, I just said near the Jollymont station. Sorry. So there's gate two area. So if you're in the area, come and say good day, please, because I'd love to talk to
0: anyone. Bring my blanket. Oh, man, he's freezing. He's been out there since 4 a.m. It's fresh this morning, Pete.
2: My hands are frozen. I don't know if you can see them on the camera right now, but they are so cold. But that's okay. Well, it's not about me. It's about the celebration of NFL.
0: And now already we're getting some great content. I'm glad we flew in to get this. And you're already showing how the Americans should be filming content right now, but just showing close-ups of cold hands. Now, Pete, what is actually happening over the next couple of hours? The game obviously is at 10:30 a.m., but what happens over the next couple of hours? I saw the planes go by yesterday. I don't know if you saw this. The Osprey jets doing their practice for the flyover they're going to be doing today, which is going to be incredible.
2: Yeah, that's going to be happening later on this morning. So about 6:30, they're telling me now the official gates will open where people can slowly start to trickle in with early, tickets that are more important. And then from 7, the general public can come in. But the security checkpoints are actually pretty full on because you kind of have to get one pass to get to one area and then another pass to get to another, then another bag check. So my advice would be to get here quite early because it's going to be...
0: Is that only because you're lonely?
2: There's lots of sort of checkpoints. Yep, really encouraging anyone to come down and say hello. It would just be absolutely wonderful. I'm really looking forward to it.
0: All right, Pete, we'll catch up with you a bit. We'll get into Double Thumbs Up next.
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0: Christian O'Connell Show. Good morning to Sue James and her husband on the train right now on their way to the MCG. I could see her husband very excited. They couldn't sleep. They're doing an intern, Pete. They're going to get there very, very early. Obviously, 49ers fans. All right, let's get into this week's double thumbs up. Thanks to Specsavers Multifocals, helping you switch focus easily between reading, watching, and getting out and about this weekend. 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Patsy, what is it for you? What's your Friday recommendation, mate?
1: Well, it's been a long time between drinks, but Practical Magic 2 has finally hit cinemas. Nearly, would you believe, 30 years since the original one. Went to the premiere the other night. I love this. Sandra Bullock, Nicole Kidman are back. On-screen chemistry is still there. A bit controversial. None of the other cast members are there, but hey, the main two are there. Sandra and Nicole are there. It's brilliant. This is a cult favorite. And if you love the first, you're going to love the second. And it's kind of this, it's been interesting this year because Devil Wears Prada 2 came out earlier in the year. And that was like 20 years after the first, but this is like 28 years since the first and the magic is still there. So Practical Magic 2 in cinemas right across the country.
0: I reckon in 20 years from now, we'll probably get Rio. You've been to see it as well. Is Odyssey Till 3.
2: Mm. Yes. Yeah. What's the sequel? What happens next?
0: Where did he go on that big old boat?
1: The other thing we're into at home at the moment, or should I say, I'll clarify that I'm into, is Miss Austen on Netflix. This is a beautiful four-part genteel BBC period drama.
2: Genteel?
1: Yes.
0: Oh, that's the BBC. No, they do a good genteel. If you want a genteel drama, you go to the good old Beeb.
1: This is so sweet. It's about Jane Austen's sister, Cassandra, and follows
2: her
1: BBC
2: later in life.
0: I'm sorry. We could do a whole thing. Tell me you're British. Without telling me you're British. Jane, they've gone through the family tree.
1: Go through
0: Ancestry.com. She's got a sister.
1: It's not unlike Bridgerton. And follows her later in life, hunting down Jane's private letters to protect her legacy. I love this.
0: Is it good?
1: It is. This is catnip for me. And it's my show. I can't say the rest of the family's into it. But if you love Bridgerton and all those sort of lovely period dramas.
0: Yeah, but perhaps anything right now, because it's so full on, the world right now, that actually these shows are kind of like hot chocolate.
1: Yes.
0: It's like an oodie. It's just like there's something warming and soothing.
1: Yes,
0: and it's not scary. There's so many dark TV shows.
1: Yeah.
0: That we watch now, these crime thrillers that are really relentlessly bleak.
1: On the edge of your seat.
0: Yes, it's nice to watch something just reassuringly pleasant.
1: Absolutely.
0: Genteel.
1: Yeah, genteel, as they say.
0: It should be a genre on Netflix. Yes. Show me the genteel section.
1: You know when you turn it on, you just know it's going to be good and you know you're going to enjoy
0: it. There's always some jaunty music and a horse-drawn carriage arrives.
1: Of course. Yes, of course.
0: The class system is present. All is good in the world.
1: And Rose Leslie, who's in Game of Thrones and Downton Abbey, is in this. She plays Isabella. So, look, you're going to love it if that's your
0: genre. You're a shoo-in to get a role in that. If you're in Downton, you are a lock-in, aren't you?
1: Yeah, that's right.
0: Have you got the outfit that they gave you in Downton? Can you bring that to Miss Austen? It's about our brother, Dave Austen.
1: Really strong reviews. Miss Austen on Netflix, you'll find it.
0: Well, I want to see the version of Mr. Austen. You know, they could really sort of build a multiverse. The Austen multiverse of Austen.
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3: Up all night. We're at the back end of the NRL season. It won't be long until we're saying goodbye to another year of NRL and saying goodbye to our favourite segment with Hammo and Magga.
5: Bye-bye, Barry. Barry, goodbye.
6: You shot that.
5: I thought that's a good rhyme, that one.
3: But there's a little more of that to come. 4CC's footy tipping competition with a jackpot spend to win at the Baroran Hotel. Well, it jackpots sometimes.
7: Listener this week will be tipping against me. If they don't win, it'll jackpot. Yours don't jackpot much, do they?
5: What are you trying to say, Hammo?
3: Yeah. Nominate now on our Facebook page and take on Macca and Hammo in the 4CC footy tipping competition.
5: Yeah!
3: Hurry, there's not much time left. Thanks to the number one pub in Baroran, the Baroran Hotel on 4CC.
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0: Christian O'Connell's show. We're doing double thumbs up, our Friday recommendations. Christian, mine is, it's a bit late to the party, double thumbs up to the book Gone Girl by Gillian Flynn. That is an incredible book. I know it was released 14 years ago. I saw the movie when it came out, but didn't really read the book until now. I'm listening to the audiobook. It's incredible. Really highly recommended. This is from Mark. My double thumbs up, Christian, is for Last Scene on Apple TV. We're about to start watching that tonight, Mark. I saw a 5-star review of it the other day. It stars Patrick Bramall, who is just on a tear right now from Colin from Accounts. It's incredible, Christian. He's a police responder in a call center, and he's sure a caller asking for help is his daughter who went missing. You've got to start watching it. Mark, brilliant. My two great TV shows. One, Trigger Point. The fourth and last season came out last weekend. It's on Stan. This TV show is, if you love the British cop show Line of Duty, which is incredible, it's by the same people. It's got one of the big stars as well in it as well. It's like, you get a book, one of those summer sort of blockbuster novels, and you tear through it in a day or two.
1: Yeah.
0: That's Trigger Point. It's like if Leanne Moriarty wrote a British kind of cop show, this would be Trigger Point. Relentlessly dramatic, completely over the top, but hugely enjoyable. Just a roller coaster of a TV show. So that's Trigger Point on Stan. Double thumbs up for me. And then the best TV show I've seen all year is Furious. My wife Sarah and I watched the last episode last night. Incredible. I cannot rave about this show Furious enough. It is a proper grown-up thriller that demands your attention. It is outstanding. I've never seen a TV show like that. It's about a female serial killer. It is incredible, really timely. I just can't, just watch it. It's on Disney. It's the most un-Disney show you're ever going to see in your life. I don't know what Walt would make of this. But it is outstanding. That is called Furious, and you can find it on Disney. Rio, what is your double thumbs up, mate?
1: I've got an app and another Disney Plus show, actually, while we're at it. It's called Adults. It is a sitcom. It is so funny.
0: And is that funny? Yeah, I watched the trailer for it yesterday, and it looks great.
1: It is the most chaotic. It's sort of like a sort of R-rated Gen Z version of Friends. It is so, so funny. It's so naughty. But it's, I feel like sitcoms have sort of died off a bit since the 2000s and the 90s, but I feel like they're making a comeback. Ted Lasso, Superstore, Abbott Elementary, and now Adults is really, really funny. Can't recommend that enough.
0: It's funny, you just mentioned Abbott Elementary. I only started watching it this week because it's won so many awards. It's brilliant.
1: So funny. It's
0: very good.
1: It's like, a new version of The Office, Abbott Elementary. It's done so well.
0: Really, really, really good. I just kept seeing it winning all the awards, and I haven't seen it yet. It's brilliant.
1: It's so
0: very
1: good.
0: Very good. You know what it is, Rio? It's genteel.
1: You know what? It is a genteel sitcom. You're
0: right. Are we doing a genteel breakfast show?
2: No,
0: I don't think we are. We should do. We really ought to. Maybe Monday. So where can they find that? Disney.
1: That's on Disney Plus. And just very quickly, if you are an allergy or hay fever sufferer like myself, and I know you are as well, Christian.
0: Yes.
1: Especially in spring, download. It's called the Pollen app. There's a Melbourne one. There's a Sydney one. Every single day, it tells you a little alert if it's a high.

0: Yes, I.
1: who can just stay indoors?
2: Don't go out.
0: Are
1: you going to ring your boss and go, listen, Peter, can't come in today? The app says no.
0: High pollen. Can't come in. Would love to, but can't.
1: Put me on Teams. I work from home.
3: 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Central Queensland's own 4CC.

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1: Oh, I've got Patsy.
2: What?
1: I think you're, listen, the news is your area, but how did you have nothing about the Joe Jonas story?
2: It is in one of my bulletins, just not that last one at 6:30.
1: You know, Rio and I run the fan club.
3: It's true.
1: And we're really upset. Nothing in the 6:30 there. He missed his connecting flight. It's okay, Jonas fans. Our boy is here, but it was, he missed the practice show yesterday.
2: Yeah, yeah. No, I have got some audio from his brother in one of the bullies. So,
1: oh, thank you
2: very
1: much.
2: Fear not. All is well.
1: I just want to reassure all the Jonas fans out there. I mean, sure, we're looking forward to the Rams and the 49ers, but that halftime show with the Jonas Brothers is what we're all going to be looking out for today. Oh, and let's get into Knock Off Friday. Best question of the week. When someone asks you, what time are you knocking off today to begin your weekend? So we want to know, what time are you knocking off today? And what is the highlight for you this weekend? Patsy, what are you and the love got up to this weekend?
2: We've got a family christening on Sunday, so we're off to church at the very ungodly hour of 9 a.m. is this christening. So why can't we have, like, you know...
1: That is early for a christening. I've been to many christenings in my time, but never a 9 a.m.
2: Oh,
1: one. Normally they have mass at Sunday at 9 a.m.
2: Oh, yeah, I don't know. But this is 9 o'clock, so that means we've got
1: to
2: be dressed.
1: And obviously, we just need to let listeners know, Patty at the weekend, you know, doesn't get out of bed till around about 11. It is around 11, isn't it?
2: Sometimes. On a Saturday. I try not to do that on a Sunday, because then I can't sleep Sunday night for work on the Monday morning. It messes me up completely.
3: Well, you don't normally sleep on a Saturday night. You normally stay up all Saturday
2: night.
3: That's
2: right, clubbing.
1: What we call she does, the all-nighter.
2: Yeah, that's me.
1: And we don't mean news through the night.
2: Yeah, so 9 a.m. christening. Thank you very much. That's our niece's little bubba. So it'll be lovely to see the family, but
1: I sound really genuine.
2: Well, you know, it's 9 a.m. on a Sunday.
1: 3-minute spray about how that you've got to get there for 9.
2: I have to get up at 6 to get ready. It's crazy.
3: It must have been the cheapest slot or something like that.
2: What are you saying about my family? They're cheap.
1: Yeah.
2: That's accurate.
1: That's right. The church do an early bird discount. We can't do anything at 4. Sorry, we're double booked.
2: Yes. Cheaper if you don't do mass.
1: We've got an exorcism at 5, so we need it cleared out by then. Rio, what are you up to this weekend?
3: I'm taking on a big challenge. I've never made a cake before. I like cooking savory meals, but I'm not a baker at all. And I've decided it's my mate's birthday on Saturday. And a few weeks ago, he mentioned...
1: What are you doing? You are accelerating into being middle-aged. Way early. You're premature... Midlife, you're having a midlife, youngest midlife, you're having a quarter life crisis. You're too young. When I look to you every Friday, I'm always jealous, this kind of exotic things that you're doing. Making a cake is not the dullards like Pats and I.
3: Well, actually, on that, we're going, so the party's actually a barefoot bowls. It's not exactly a rave. We're going to the lawn bowls.
1: It's good fun, barefoot bowls.
3: It is really fun. And so my mate, he said a couple weeks ago that his favorite cake in the world is the cheesecake that his dad makes. So I've got his wife.
1: Oh, you're taking on a cheesecake? Yeah, I thought you might do a humble sponge.
3: No, I'm starting right at the top. So I've got the dad's secret cheesecake recipe, and I'm going to try and make that today.
1: What kind of cheesecake is it?
3: It is a baked chocolate and vanilla cheesecake.
1: Oh my God, that sounds incredible.
3: It looks there's so many steps. Oh my God.
2: Rio.
3: And there's all this stuff I don't have, like a food processor and like something to whiz up the biscuits and all this stuff. So I'm going to have to, I don't know.
1: Yeah, you're going to need a blender and stuff like that.
3: Yeah, one of those, you know, those big,
1: the mixing bowl.
3: Yeah, I don't have that. I don't even have.
1: I would go on AirTots, go and ask for some old nonnas to knock this up for you. That's a job that a nonna would kill for today.
2: We've
1: 50 bucks, they'd do
2: door.
1: That.
2: You've got a nonna next door.
1: Oh, yes, you have.
3: I do. Or I was thinking...
1: Chuck the ingredients and some vanilla essence or whatever you put in a cake.
3: Sort of.
1: She'll knock that up for you.
3: That's a good idea, actually.
1: All right, send us yours. What is the highlight for you this weekend? It's Knock Off Friday.
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0: Sinéad O'Connell Show. Thank you very much to everyone who's letting us know what are you up to this weekend. We're doing Knock Off Friday. We ask you, what time are you knocking off today? What is the highlight for your weekend? Okay, let's get into these knock-offs. Christian, my name is Lee, my partner Jackie and I, get this, on the way to hospital live right now. She's gone into labor for the second baby. Good luck.
1: Exciting.
0: Good luck, Jackie. Lee, keep us updated. Christian, I've got a quick, what are the odds? NFL themed. We were at the NFL event yesterday at the tennis center. They turned Key Arena into this whole kind of gridiron. It's amazing. We were waiting in the queue to see the Lombardi Trophy. While in the queue, wow, the NFL really are showing the AFL how to do it, aren't they? While we were going in the queue, I just taken some photos of the Super Bowl rings. When the guy behind us commentated about the photo, we started chatting. I asked him if he'd run into any celebrities, any fame, any former players. He had. So he showed me a photo that we'd seen that morning of the 49ers legend Patrick Willis, number 52. He then said that was his favorite player. His jersey he was wearing was number 52, Patrick Willis.
2: Wow.
0: What are the NFL odds? Christian, this weekend I'm having a birthday picnic. You were right, Rio. We were talking about it this week, picnic bands.
2: Yes.
0: Someone's having this weekend a birthday picnic and putting my damn feet up. that's such a great phrase, isn't it? Put my feet up. Feet up Friday. That's what we should rename the show now. Christian, knocking off at three, putting a trampoline together for my little boy's third birthday today. Happy birthday. Good luck, Anthony. I put together a kid's trampoline once. You'll be still doing it at midnight.
1: Yeah.
0: That is a big old job. Those springs those springs are hard. Big day tomorrow. It's like fitting the bed sheet, you know, when you get like two or three in. And that last one, you really got to stretch. Fly to Thailand today for my 50th. That's from Stefan. Happy birthday. Welcome to the 50s. Christian, big weekend for us. I'm cooking tinny spag bowl and garlic bread recipe. Oh, and then watching original Practical Magic before seeing the new one over the weekend. That's from Angela.
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0: Rich and O'Connell's show. Need to talk about wardrobe malfunctions after what happened yesterday. Pete and I, after the show, went over to, I was a guest on the House of Wellness, Shane Crawford, Mel Doyle's Channel 7 show. And I accidentally arrived with, because I was getting my outfit ready at 4:30 a.m. yesterday morning in a dimly lit house. I arrived with two different shoes. Left was one colour, and the right was, I had a brown and a black.
1: Oh, dear.
0: The wardrobe lady went, that's an unusual combination. Like it was an English thing. I went, oh, my God, I can't go out there like that. It's going to look really odd.
1: Oh, no.
0: And shout out to the, I didn't realise they had an audience.
2: Was it a big one?
1: Really?
0: 16 people. I'm not lying, right? But bear in mind, who is knocking around at 10:30 a.m. to go and watch, no disrespect, House of Wellness?
2: Hey, what was the age profile of the audience?
0: They'd be in the market for one of Patsy's genteel TV shows.
1: Excuse me.
0: Apart from a lovely listener to this show called Jane, who turned up with, she brought a copy of my book to get it signed by me.
1: Oh, nice. Lovely.
0: Got out of the big W. Didn't know they sold books. All right. Okay. Let's now let's play the music, and then we're going to cross live to Pete. A bit later than it should have been, Mary, but we'll chat about that at 9. Okay. Let's cross now to the MCG, where intern Pete is.
3: Good morning, guys. Can you hear me loud and clear? I've actually, well, I wasn't going to cross here because I thought I snuck into a tailgate party, but I've actually snuck into what seems to be an SEN outside broadcast party instead. So I've got a bit of a renter crowd as well. So there is people out and about now because the gates have officially opened. But yeah, so I'm just across the road from the MCG at the moment, where there's lots of crowds. People are enjoying the beautiful parts of Melbourne. People visiting from everywhere.
0: And hello, no better place to really do a great cross than just across the road from the MCG.
3: We've got a lot of people dressed up and everything. Hello, mate. What's your name?
4: My name's Zayden.
3: Zayden from America?
4: Yeah, I wish. I wish I was from America. I'm from the Gold Coast. I'm a huge fan. Massive fan. I've been a fan all my life. So, yeah.
3: Yeah, you're looking absolutely fantastic. So there is a bit of an atmosphere building up here. Christian, Rio, Patsy. So we're in the thick of it now. It's going to be, we're about 3 hours away from, do we call it kickoff, or is it, is that what they say in the NFL? I should have fact checked that.
2: Yeah, they kick it off.
0: It looks so amazing. I'll tell you what, they've got a beautiful day for it. It's a stunning spring day in Melbourne for it as well. And I can see all the fans there. There must be, if this is your sport, if you're an NFL fan and it's a proper regular season game, and it's the first game in the season for these two huge Californian teams, it must be an amazing atmosphere, even this early, Pete.
3: Yeah, honestly it is, because all the main street where all the trams are, just near the MCG, is just people are now flocking out, because about 40 minutes ago there was no one, and then everyone just came out of the woodworks, because as much as people have got tickets, they just want to make sure that they are in there for what the atmosphere is expected to just be incredible. I mean, this is life-changing thing for Melbourne, right?
0: It's huge. I'm not sure about life-changing, guys.
2: I'll never be the same.
3: Okay, I understand.
0: Now, I would advise everyone listening to this, if you have any sick relatives or you're unwell yourself, to turn up and be blessed by the MCG today. If you've got any ailments, you can't see properly or walk properly, turn up to the MCG and have your life changed.
3: I'm sorry. I had Kane Corn doing his outbreak.
0: No, you know what you are. You're a cheerleader. You're like the Dallas Cowboys. You know those cheerleaders, those Netflix documentaries. In fact, we should have dressed you as one of the cheerleader ladies today.
3: I bet you I did get a costume for sure, but look.
0: No, please, actually, not those legs.
3: Now, we're going to go back to gate number two. So if you are a Christian O'Connell Show fan, please come and say hello. Yeah, they will be. They're not all just listening to the other radio station.
0: Listen, they were turning up yesterday to a taping of the House of Wellness at 10:30 a.m. If find a crowd. All right, people, catch up with you in a minute. Great work, mate. All right, enjoy.
3: Thanks, guys.
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You gonna take on the world someday. 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

0: Christian O'Connell Show. Good morning to Lee Collins. Christian, good old semi-professional Pete. How dare you? He's an intern. He's always going to be interning. He's the world's oldest intern. We should try and find out, is anyone out, is there an older intern anywhere in the world older than Pete at 42? And I don't believe that's his actual age. That's just what he tells me. We need to get Pete carbon dated. With those fake teeth that he got in Turkey, it's hard to actually legit know how old Pete is. Primordial Pete. For all we know, he could be 105. He's just had quite a bit of work done. Christian, I did the same thing as you last week. I went to work. I didn't realize until lunchtime, until someone said, you know, you're wearing odd colored shoes.
1: No.
0: Later on this morning, we're going to talk about wardrobe malfunctions. But right now, the big thing we've got going on is Pimp Up My Crib. Play the music.
2: 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Christian's got

0: 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One NRL fan and one footy fan, AFL fan, will be winning that. Huge prizes. Rio, we've got some brilliant new entries.
1: We've got some great new entries. Now, this one is from Adam. He barracks for the Warriors, the New Zealand NRL team. He's also from New Zealand and doing a New Zealand song, which is How Bizarre by the New
0: Great
1: Zealand...
0: Great choice.
1: Reggae.
0: Brother Rico's in the back.
1: Yes, OMC. And so this is Adam's version of How Bizarre.
2: We're chasing the grand final that we have never won. Everyone back in New Zealand thinks this year could be the one. We've got Tua Piki out the back, Fisher Harris up the front, and we're coming off the back of a red hot run. Dolphins think they've scored, but the ref says TMO. Decision comes back, nah bro, ball held up in goal. Up the Waz.
0: Brilliant.
2: Up the Waz, up the Waz.
0: We get it, Adam. I love that. That's great. And obviously, he's used a good old Kiwi technology of a tape recorder to do that for us as well. Very good. Adam, that was brilliant. Thank you very much for doing that one. And someone's taken on Eminem's stand. Is that right?
1: Yes. We've got Isabel Hodgson, who's our AFL fan for today. She barracks for Carlton and her partner barracks for Geelong. And she has, yes, taken on a very high level of difficulty, Eminem's version of Stan. Mm-hmm.

0: intern Pete. It's not so bad. It's not so bad. Guess it's never that.
1: Geez, I'll die doing this.
0: Bad if you're a Cats fan, is it? Scott's created a monster because nobody wants to play finals no more. His boys dominate the modern era. I understand that last year was heartbreaking for you.

0: outstanding.
1: A medley.
0: I didn't realize we were getting an Eminem medley this morning. That is outstanding. Rhea, who's that blues fan there?
1: That is Isabel Hodgson.
0: Isabel Hodgson, very, very, very good. That's a great entry. Okay, you've got the whole weekend. You've got next week as well to get involved. Two $8,000 upgrades, all thanks to Bing Lee. Just pick a song. As we keep saying about this, it is not a talent competition. It's not really a singing competition. It's about passion. Although Isabel was very good there. It's just about passion. Just tell us about your team, how it feels to be a fan. Put your own words to it. You can record it over the weekend. We could be playing out yours on Monday. You upload your entries at the Gold website. .com.au. Have some fun with it. 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

Before you get started on your day, you know, going to work, taking the kids to school, dropping into the Bendigo Bank, we retrace our steps with On This Day. Looking back on historical moments, marking movie, TV and music milestones, and checking out who's celebrating a birthday. On This Day with Aaron Stevens. And again in the Arvo before four. Thanks to Hammo's Bank, Bendigo Community Bank, Gladstone and Calliope.

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last night to the sound of thunder. How far off I sat and wondered. Started humming a song from 1962. Ain't it funny how the night moves when you just don't seem to have as much to lose. Strange how the night moves.

0: Christian O'Connell Show. We cross back live now to our man, intern Pete. He's at the MCG. Pete!
1: Guys, it is happening now. I've got a helicopter above me at the moment, and I found a couple of bright sighters all the way. They drove about 12 hours last night. Julie and Chris from St. Clair. How are you, guys?
2: I'm great. It wasn't actually 12 because we had a fight, and it was about 9.
1: Oh, okay.
2: Yeah, we're wanting to get there. You know?
3: It felt about 20 hours because there's a big blue in a car.
0: It sounds guys. Like every car trip with me and my wife. I get it, Julie and Chris. Hey, good morning, guys. Thanks for listening to the show.
2: Thank you. We love you. And, and intern Pete, how cool is it to meet him?
1: It was so nice to meet him. She goes, oh, my God, it's inside Pete. And I said, oh, it's intern Pete.
3: We know why they call him intern.
1: Why is that, mate?
3: Because he can't really do his job.
1: Okay, thank you. Thank you. Well, I'm not sure why I'm being trolled here this morning by the bright siders.
2: Anyway, we're big Dolly fans, too, and we weren't happy because you were going to put Dolly's number one and then you put the Scouts here. So, remember
1: the marathon.
2: That?
1: Yeah, okay.
0: Oh, this is great. This is great. Yeah. Pete's getting his ear bent right now.
1: Police as well. I've got the local police here. How you going, Sam?
4: I'm good. How are you?
1: Yeah, very good. Very good. You're also a jockey, are you? Sorry, your voice was just very high. No, I don't mean that in a rude way. I probably
0: do. You want to get arrested, Pete?
1: Yeah, I'm not sure. Sorry, Julie. I've got to get those earphones back just so I can hear the program as well. If that's okay. Sorry, my fault. No, that's all right.
0: Did you going to steal your headphones, then, Pete?
1: Live radio. Hasn't happened. Thanks, Julie. Anything else you need from me, guys?
0: No.
5: Stop antagonizing the police.
1: Yeah, I will stop that. What was your name? Sorry, officer.
6: Jim.
1: There we go. I've lost my earphones again. I can't hear a thing. That's all good. Guys,
2: but anyway,
1: not sure what's happening. Yeah, what's that, Julie?
2: I was just going to say it's our first time at MCG. And first game of NFL, and we're going the 49ers, baby.
0: Yes, that is the team we're all cheering on, the 49ers. They've been here for a week. They've won over the city. Hey, enjoy your time at the MCG. You've got a great day for it. It's an incredible stadium. Enjoy. Thanks for chatting to us. Have a great enjoy the game.
2: I can't hear you.
1: See you, mate.
2: That's it.
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1: It's a well-known fact here at 4CC that Hammo can be known to stretch the truth. 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
13: It's Jonesy and Amanda. As they say, necessity is the mother of invention.
15: What have you invented?
13: I haven't invented anything, but what if your partner has severe troubles, like Crohn's disease, which does have an unfortunate aftermath?
15: Okay.
13: Okay, so this husband, instead of divorcing his wife, came up with some incredible pants for her.
15: Some pants. Also,
13: he's an ideas man.
15: Also, in terms of family heirlooms, not everyone is going to get a Ming vase. Some people get some weird, gross things.
13: Imagine if you were part of the Ming dynasty. Oh, not another vase again.
15: I'm sick of this. Can't you get me something new? Your family's gross heirloom. What have you got?
13: The tribal drum beats for this. It's Jonesy and Amanda driving you home for Jam Nation.
0: Central Queensland's own 4CC.

0: Hello, it's Jonesy and Amanda driving you home this Friday afternoon. I always look at entrepreneurs and go, man, why didn't I come up with that?
1: I love those stories where you hear that someone has had the smallest of ideas, like how to put a dimple in a golf ball or something like that.
0: Boom.
1: And then money for jam, the money rolls in.
0: The Afterpay guys, two neighbourinos.
1: Over their bins, didn't they chat over their garbage bins?
0: Living in a well-off suburb, I would admit. But they're both putting their bins out. They get chatting about Afterpay. Boom, $1 billion empire.
1: Or someone that's come up with the cat's eyes that go along the side of the road. That person's worth billions and billions of dollars.
0: Mr. Cat's Eyes, where's your ideas? Where's my ideas?
1: Yeah, nowhere.
0: I read this story about entrepreneurs Buck Weimer and Arlene Weimer. And they had a product because Arlene had a condition.
1: Oh.
0: She's got Crohn's disease, which is it's a specialist disease.
1: It's a terrible disease.
0: And it can be very embarrassing.
1: Oh.
0: So Buck came up with specialty underwear for severe flatulence.
2: My wife has Crohn's disease, and BAGS is a byproduct for people who have Crohn's. Obviously, I didn't want to divorce her because of that, so I did something about it. The invention really helped our marriage a lot, and as a result of wearing the underwear, her anxiety was reduced, and she actually has less gas. Arlene started bragging about it. Our hope for the future, even as we pass on, is that this product will continue because it is a service to people who are in need.
0: Mm.
1: I mean, that's a very practical thing. So she had bad gas because of Crohn's.
0: Yep.
1: He said, rather than divorce her.
0: Yes, which I would have done straight away.
1: He made her some big undies. I'm looking at a picture here. They come in three different sizes.
0: Yeah, I'll tell you about some of the features.
1: Please.
0: They feature soft, breathable fabrics and moisture-wicking technology. This is all good stuff. So he took it to the Sharks on Shark Tank.
1: What did they think?
0: They passed. Unfortunately. He wanted $55,000 for 25% equity, and the Sharks said, no dice. Take your funky undies somewhere else, mate.
1: Is that what they were called, the funky undies?
0: I would have called them funky undies.
1: Of course you would.
0: Or fundies.
1: I guess, you know, if life gives you lemons, you make lemonade.
0: Exactly.
1: Your wife's doing flatulence, you take it to the Shark Tank.
0: And drop her in.
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0: Hello there, it's Jonesy and Amanda driving you home.
1: Well, I sent you something that I found, Brendan, that is truly horrific. It's a woman and she's sitting on a chair and the chair looks like it's had a lifetime of mud and muck on it. And this is what she says.
2: Get it?
1: So, I assume the maths is out.
0: 47 generations.
1: I've done the maths on this.
0: It's at 2000.
1: It's 1,410 years ago. So, she's had that chair since 616 AD and people have been born in it. Forget her terrible maths. Maybe she means 47 people have been born in that chair. Our family birthing chair. It looks like they didn't put a sheet on it or anything. The picture of it is foul. Look at Ryan rubbing his face.
0: To kill him, to Febreze it.
1: She said, every woman in our bloodline has given birth on it, she has said.
0: It's rank.
1: It is rank, but not every family heirloom is going to be a beautiful crystal cut glass set. Sometimes it might be a little bit mank.
0: Do you have any family heirlooms around the house?
1: Well, none that are particularly. Oh, well, only the thing that you gave me. It wasn't a family heirloom. You bought me a pissoir.
0: No, it's a chamber pot.
1: But historical chamber pot. If it was, what if it was my family, if your family had kept
0: handed
1: that,
0: down.
1: Would you want that? Your family's heritage of toileting.
0: Yeah.
1: Handed down from generation to generation. Would you want that?
0: We've got a doorstop made out of, it's got all sand in it. It's like a little frog. That's been handed down from generation
1: it's
0: to generation.
1: It's not gross though, is it?
0: It looks gross. It's kind of dirty, but I can't chuck it out.
1: Yeah.
0: But you don't even know it's a frog. Until you see the two buttons that are sewn onto its face.
1: Oh, one of those. Mm. One of those things.
0: Yeah, and my niece, she's got a thing called Cow. When she was a kid, she had this little puppet cow, and it's just called Cow. I know it's not overly creative, but it's got all the drooly residue on it.
1: Yeah, yeah.
0: She's now 22, and she's
1: Where does she keep it?
0: It's stashed, but it smells. Oh. And when they were little, you'd want to smell it because it was so bad.
1: Yeah, I know.
0: Because it's all the kids' drool.
1: Yeah, yuck. Yuck. Well, the tribal drum is going to beat for this. My family's gross heirloom.
3: Get much sleep, but we had a lot of fun on Grandma's bed.
1: Mank. What's that about?
0: What the?
1: You know the lyric says it was 9 feet high, 6 feet wide. It is, isn't it,
0: no,
1: right?
0: No, it was 6 feet high, nine feet wide.
1: 9 feet high, six feet
0: wide, soft as a downy chick.
1: Why was Grandma? Was she Princess and the Pea? Maybe that's what's in it.
0: Those Americans living in the mountains. You had to keep away from the urges.
1: So you couldn't get to Grandma. My family's gross heirloom. What have you got?
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0: Hello there, it's Jones and Amanda driving you home. On Amanda's evening scroll, she sent me this before I went to bed last night. This gross family heirloom. Dreadful, this chair.
1: There's a picture of the chair. It's a woman sitting in it with a baby on her lap. The chair looks like it's like there's been a scene of a murder. And it does have bodily things. Have a listen. Let's not even get to that couch, please, if you don't mind.
0: And 47 of generations.
1: From 616 AD, this has been used in her family, apparently.
0: That is some.
1: But she said every woman in her bloodline has given birth on that chair, and no one's put a sheet down, no one's cleaned it.
0: Febreze, that's good stuff.
1: You know, is it good enough? There's your nappy sand ad.
0: The tribal drummer's beating my gross family heirloom. Didn't get much sleep, but we had a lot of fun on
1: grandma's feather bed. Dear me. Amanda, hello. Tell us about the heirloom.
2: Good afternoon. And Jonesy, I agree. There's not enough Febreze for that job.
0: No.
2: That's a big one.
1: Mm.
2: It is a bit gross as well and bodily parts, and it's a bit weird. But when my kids were little, you know, you used to put their little teeth under the pillow for the tooth fairy, three kids. I'd never had the heart to throw them out. So in my jewelry box now, they're all in their late 20s. I still have all their teeth and I don't know what to do with them. Maybe I'll give them back to them. I don't know. It's going to be my gross
1: family
2: heirloom.
1: Amanda, I don't know if they want them because I've seen a whole lot of these things. This is a new movement where people are saying, when you look at your stuff, think about your family going through your stuff after you've passed away and what a pain in the neck you're making their lives.
0: Yeah, but how many teeth are we talking about, Amanda?
2: Well, it's three kids, all the teeth that they've lost. So there's quite a few. There's probably about 20 teeth.
0: Oh,
2: someone may think I'm a serial killer.
0: I know, Amanda.
1: That's right. If the police come over, you're in trouble.
0: Lucky.
2: I think I'm in a bit of trouble.
0: Why are your surnames not Osmond?
1: Maybe.
0: That'd be big teeth.
1: Use them as paving stones. Take a photo of them and keep the memory and the teeth go.
0: What you could do, you could use them for other things.
1: What?
0: A necklace. Turn it into a necklace.
1: Okay.
0: That wouldn't
1: look weird at all.
0: I think it'd be great.
1: Okay. Thank you, Amanda.
0: Tennille has joined us.
1: Hello, Tennille. What's your gross family heirloom?
3: I almost considered going under a disguise because if my girlfriends hear this, I'm never going to live this down.
1: Mm-hmm.
3: But I have my great-grandmother's dried-out placenta framed on my mother's hallway, in my mother's hallway, that I am so not excited to receive when my mum passes away.
1: See, this is the stuff. So is this your mum's placenta?
3: Mm-hmm. Wow.
1: And why has she kept it?
3: Growing up, well, it's been passed down. I don't know how it originally started, but I remember asking what the artwork was when I was a little girl, and obviously not knowing what a placenta was when I was 2 years old, I just accepted it as a piece of art.
0: Yep.
3: And as I've gotten older and started to realise what it is, I've now had 40-plus years of dreading being the recipient of that piece of artwork and being sworn that I was going to pass it down to my kids.
1: Interesting, isn't it,
0: Tanya?
1: Because your mum came from the generation where you couldn't say no to heirlooms. We're now looking at them differently
0: and
1: being more judicious with them.
0: I'm imagining it will look like a giant dried apricot.
1: No, it's not. I think it's probably a thin veil of a thing. Is that right? Does it look like a tie-dyed something?
3: It looks like a dried-out piece of skin.
1: No, which it is.
3: It is absolutely disgusting, and I don't know what to tell my kids when I have to pass it on. Yeah. I'm going to leave it up to them what they do with
0: it. Pride of place over the mantelpiece.
1: I think maybe you could move it along sooner than that.
0: We don't want pictures. Please, can you send us pictures? Can you just jonesyandamanda.com? It wouldn't be nice to
1: see
0: a
1: Brendan.
0: Picture of it.
1: Well, thank you for owning up to that.
0: And give it up for the framer. Back in the old days, they didn't judge about what you're framing.
1: No.
0: Oh, footy jersey? Oh, placenta?
1: What number did he play?
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0: 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Thanks to the Hearing Centre Gladstone in Tank Street. 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

0: Hello there, it's Jonesy Demander's Jam Nation. I watched Untold Ray Gun Breaking Badly. This is the new Netflix documentary about Rachel Gunn.
1: I was like struck by the beauty of her performance. At one point, she does this like beautiful spin as she grabs a cap, and I was like, oh, that was really nice. I was like, if you just, as you come in, if you just put the other hand out, that's the sprinkler. It was the essence of creativity.
2: Sprinkler, the kangaroo, the swimming, it was all about representing Australia, celebrating Australia on the world stage.
1: It was the best performance I've seen her do.
2: Like, I did it.
1: I'm glad I got to witness that.
0: That's Rachel Ray Gunn and her husband Samuel Free, a.k.a. Sammy Sex.
3: I know a lot of people have said, I hope I find someone who loves me as delusionally as her husband loves her. I haven't seen the doctor.
0: Sure.
3: And you and I, let's just state our claim early on before I really want to hear what you thought of the doco. I don't know why we didn't embrace her. I don't know why we didn't see the humour in it, and the underdog, the hilarity of it, the kitsch of it. I don't understand why Australia turned on
0: it. And I remember at the time when breakdancing was announced at the Olympics, you and I both went, breakdancing? Come on. You know, but the Olympics really is a sport, been around for hundreds of years, and it's about showcasing different sports. It's the best that your country can bring. And in the case of Ray Gunn, she represented us at the Olympics in Paris for breakdancing.
3: She scored zero.
0: She did.
3: So it's not like she cheated the system. She scored zero.
0: Yeah.
3: So have other people at the Olympics, and we think, isn't that hilarious?
0: But she went global after she performed, and then because everyone has said exactly what you and I said. But having said that, you watch this documentary, and what I did learn is that she entered the competition to get selection with an almost charming naivety. So she is a B-girl. That's what the breakdancing community call breakdancers,
3: right.
0: B-girls and B-boys. And in this country, we've got some B-boys. We don't have a lot of B-girls. So they had a big thing, like an audition, a competition, to get the best B-boy and B-girl.
3: She didn't select herself.
0: No, to represent us at the Olympics. So they had a thing. She went along, and as one of her people said, of all the competitors on the spot, she was the best on the day.
3: So what's our problem?
0: I don't know. And you look at Eric the Eel, Eddie the Eagle, the Jamaican bobsled team, all of those guys were the best of their country.
3: And we loved them.
0: And they
3: them
0: didn't hack the system.
3: But we loved them for being the outliers.
0: And a lot of people, there's been this conspiracy theory that Sammy hacked the system.
3: Her husband.
0: He rigged it, but he didn't. They had an international judging panel that came to Sydney and judged it. And there was one girl on there and said, they said, well, did you go on it? Because she's a better breaker. And she said, no, I didn't want to go on it. So, you know, it's like me saying, I want to go to, I don't know, what am I really good at? Not much. Like I was on Dancing with the Stars and I was dreadful and people kept voting for me.
3: But this is the difference, isn't it? This is why I think it's interesting. And you'd said before when we were talking about it that you thought it was misogynistic the way she was judged. Because all those failures, and you on Dancing with the Stars, you weren't a failure.
0: I was a failure.
3: People find humour in men being klutzes and stuffing stuff up and being the underdog. People feel humiliation when it happens to women. I've always said that. It's harder to be a woman dancing on Dancing with the Stars than it is to be a man, because people can laugh at the man, but you can't laugh at a woman being bad. They just feel sorry for you, and it's humiliating and makes people uncomfortable.
0: Because when I was on that show, that was 2013, social media wasn't what it is now. It was a different kettle of fish back then.
3: People have said that, as I said, I haven't seen it, that it looks like it's Kath and Kim. It looks like a piss take, this documentary. It's like it's a mockumentary. Is it a serious documentary?
0: Yeah, it is.
3: And they're taking themselves seriously?
0: As I said, there's this nice naivety to them both. I don't think they're deluded, but maybe naivety is a little bit of delusion. But they're just nice people. I don't think they've done nothing wrong.
3: Because people who didn't like her first time around after the Olympics have doubled down.
0: Yeah.
3: Saying, I think people wanted Ray Gunn to say, oh, sorry, everyone, I had no idea, I was in over my head and all.
0: Yeah, but she says that in the documentary.
3: Does she?
0: I think she kind of does.
3: Because people felt that she'd sort of doubled down and said, well, I had fun and it wasn't great, that the people, she didn't get the apology from her. that they wanted.
0: I think it's worth, if you've got any opinion about her, perhaps watch the documentary, because I guarantee by the end of it, you like them both. And Richard Branson, he of the airlines and the ships and all that stuff, he actually reached out to Reagan when she was getting all the abuse and said, look, I'm going to put you on one of my ships and you're going to come with me and we're going to look after you. Because he could see the, I guess, the novelty in it.
3: But why couldn't we?
0: I don't know. I didn't.
3: It's classic Australian behaviour.
0: Yeah.
3: An underdog doing sort of kitsch moves. That the whole closing and opening ceremony of the Sydney Olympics was all that stuff. The sprinkler, the funny dancing, the kangaroo hops.
0: But if you put a guy out there doing that, it would have been a different kettle of fish.
3: Yeah, I think so.
0: He would have become a hero.
3: Yeah.
0: Interesting.
3: All right, well, I'll watch it, but I'm intrigued by what you think.
0: I'll get out my piece of lino and start breaking.
3: Oh, okay. Breaking bad.
0: Breaking wind.
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5: We're at the back end of the NRL season. It won't be long until we're saying goodbye to another year of NRL and saying goodbye to our favourite segment with Hammo and Macca.
6: Bye-bye, Barry. Barry, goodbye.
7: You saw that.
6: I thought that was a good rhyme, that one.
5: But there's a little more of that to come. 4CC's footy tipping competition with a jackpot spend to win at the Baroran Hotel. Well, it jackpots sometimes.
8: Listener this week will be tipping against me. If they don't win, it'll jackpot. Yours don't jackpot much, do they?
6: What are you trying to say, Hammo?
5: Yeah. Nominate now on our Facebook page and take on Macca and Hammo in the 4CC footy tipping competition. Hurry, there's not much time left. Thanks to the number one pub in Baroran, the Baroran Hotel on 4CC.
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18: For the people.
0: Well, hello there. It's Jonesy and Amanda at your service.
3: Miranda Kerr looks extraordinary. Duh. No one's ever going to dispute that. But her eating regime is very strict and quite specific and unusual.
0: Yeah.
3: We compare it to the story of Bear Grylls, who will eat human buttocks at the drop of a hat.
0: He will.
3: If a hat hasn't dropped.
0: No, he doesn't have to go anywhere. He'll just say, excuse me, are you?
3: I feel like buttock tonight.
0: Also, hugging.
3: Does it pass the pub test?
0: No, the whip poll.
3: We put it to the whip poll.
0: Of course, it's not a pub test. It's more of a whip poll. Friend, how long have you been on this show?
3: Too long.
0: That's coming up. It's Jonesy and Amanda driving you home for Jam Nation.
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Cheers to those moments in music you just have to crank up. 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

0: It's Jonesy and Amanda driving you home for Jam Nation.
1: Fabulous supermodel Miranda Kerr. She still looks absolutely incredible, although she's no longer modelling. But that doesn't come easy. She said she'd had some health issues, but she's very strict about what she eats. This is how she spoke about breakfast on a podcast recently.
2: Oh, I don't do eggs.
3: Okay, so what's a breakfast for you?
2: I do protein, so I eat meats like venison,
3: oh, yeah.
2: Bison,
3: yeah.
2: Lamb. I eat all the meats that aren't mass produced.
3: So you're not doing sushi?
2: Oh, never.
3: Never.
2: Parasites.
3: I know.
4: I feel like bison tonight.
1: All the meats that aren't mass produced, like giraffe. I mean, where do you draw the line? I don't know.
4: Well, I think it's giraffe. Cattle. She doesn't. Have you eaten giraffe?
1: Yeah. I went to a restaurant in Nairobi called Carnivore.
4: Oh.
1: And there they farm them to eat them.
4: Right. What did you ask for? The neck?
1: Why the long neck?
4: What's it taste like?
1: It all just tastes like gamey kind of food.
4: Yeah, but...
1: But at the restaurant, if you were a vegetarian, as our sound recorders was, someone took us along with Beyond 2000.
4: Yeah.
1: He wasn't thrilled because everywhere you looked, there was something on a rotisserie.
4: Of course.
1: Even at one point, there was looked like a tiny squirrel. Everywhere you looked, the space was taken up with something spinning over some hot coals. But the reason I'm bringing this up again is I've come across some of the stuff that Bear Grylls likes to chow down on. He seems to like putting himself in really dangerous situations. You see recently some footage of him being weed on by Mel B. Because, an emergency. Yeah, someone's urine has to be on my leg.
4: You know, I'm not the biggest outdoorsy guy in the world, but I have spent a bit of time in the outdoors. I've never had the need to wee or be weed upon because of a situation.
1: He seems to like doing this. Here's some of the stuff that he's eaten.
5: I've eaten loads of scorpions before, but they've always been raw and disgusting. But when you cook them, they're actually quite nice.
6: I must say, I've never eaten raw goat's testicles before.
5: Beetles, a couple of moths as well. Even got a praying mantis. Probably the easiest way of eating this is to make a bug patty out of all of these things. See what we've got in here. Oh, God.
1: He's eaten raw rat brain, but he had to eat it for calories in a survival scenario because he hadn't had a protein shake for 2 hours. He's eaten tarantulas, cooked or raw, depending on the situation.
4: Oh, okay.
1: Yeah, that makes a nice difference.
4: Like oysters.
1: He's had water squeezed from elephant dung. He filtered that from fresh elephant droppings in case there was some emergency hydration issues. And his own urine, once again, in an emergency situation.
4: Sure.
1: But the latest thing he's eaten is this.
5: So what are we going to do? Am I going to pick all the little bits of nuts out of this bear poo, wash them off and eat them? Okay,
1: yes,
5: come on then. Let's do this. Remember, you only try this if you're desperate for food.
4: Or your bear grills.
5: I'm going to wash this off. The brown stuff is what I want to get off. So then you're left with those little bits like that. That's really as clean as I can get it. And it's only half digested by the bear. Another bit there.
4: Okay. Ugh.
5: Just give me a second to rinse my mouth out.
4: Oh, okay.
1: And now let's play spin the bottle.
4: Let's kiss nature's Chiquito.
1: I'm thinking that bison's looking pretty good right about now.
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0: Across Australia, it's Jonesy and Amanda driving you home.
1: This will be controversial.
0: Mm.
1: I read a post, someone saying, I'm not a good hugger. Tonight a friend hugged me. I dropped some crackers I was holding and just, I said gently, my crackers, while waiting for the hug to end. Awkward encounter. And lots of people on the back of this had saying, they don't like hugging.
0: Mm.
1: Someone said, you're a hugger? Well, I'm a biter. How about we compromise and do neither? A lot of people feel awkward when strangers hug them. Someone here has said, my family, one thing, that's great.
0: Mm.
1: A stranger or someone who's not close to you hugging you, it does not make everyone feel comfortable. Someone said here, I miss the days of COVID where we were encouraged not to touch each other.
0: Yeah, and you didn't have to go out. You didn't have to do anything.
1: Yeah.
0: Didn't have to go to work.
1: Someone else has said the Japanese have the right idea. A bow. No touching. Acknowledgement. Respect.
0: Oh.
1: No touching.
0: What about an old school bow? Like,
1: my lady.
0: My lady.
1: But we're supposed to be huggers. A lot of social media is about hugging workshops and, you know, the human touch and the importance and blah, blah, blah. Not everyone is a hugger.
0: Back in the 80s, no one hugged anyone.
1: No, that's true.
0: There was none of that. And then now I'm okay with hugging. It's not so bad. I do the big bro hug, you know, the big, and then, yeah.
1: It looks slightly aggressive when you
0: do it. Yeah, of course. It's like,
1: you know, with Harley not being well,
0: mm.
1: I miss being hugged. I miss human touch, but I don't want it from strangers.
0: Do you want me to come and touch you?
1: I just said I don't want it from weirdos or strangers.
0: Righto.
1: You're in one of those categories. How do you, let's put it to a whip poll, because it's assumed a lot of people would be embarrassed to say they don't like hugging.
0: Sure.
1: Others go, hugging is everything.
0: Yep.
1: I'd like to know where you sit on this.
0: The whip poll is the general consensus of what the community feels about any given subject. And it comes with its own little whip poll bed, as we like to say in the trade.
1: Let's call it this. Hugging, not whipping, hugging,
0: yep.
1: Yes or no?
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0: Hello there. It's Jonesy Demander driving you home. The whip poll, it's different to the pub test. The pub test is people's opinions at the Jonesy Demander Arms, but it's Monday. We're going to give it a bit of a breather. The whip poll is people's general opinions about anything just out in the community.
1: Well, today we're asking you your quick off-the-cuff opinion about hugging.
0: Mm.
1: It's not common to say you don't like hugging, but I saw a social media post with someone saying, I'm not a hugger. And other people have joined in saying, I'm not either. I miss days of COVID where we were encouraged not to touch each other.
0: Remember Jerry Seinfeld with Kesha on the red carpet of some event? And she went, oh, Jerry Seinfeld, and went up to give him a big hug, sort of kiss thing.
1: And he said, I don't do
0: he
1: that.
0: He refused it.
1: Yeah. Well, as a public person, you probably have to be scared. I mean, you probably are very aware of your...
0: Well, you get like a John Lennon situation.
1: Yeah, that's right. That's right. If only that had just been a hug.
0: The whip poll. Tracy is in Mentone. Hello, Tracy.
1: Hello, Tracy. Hugging, yes or no?
2: Hugging is a yes. However, only family and friends. Strangers, it's a handshake.
0: Oh, yeah. Okay. No, that seems to be
1: not necessarily.
0: A credo to live by.
1: No, idiot. Not necessarily. Lots of strangers like to come and give you hugs.
0: Hadley is in Schofields.
1: Hi, Hadley. How old are you?
3: I'm 11.
1: All right. And what do you think? Hugging, yes or no?
3: Hugging is a yes for me. I quite like hugging, yeah.
1: Okay, well, that's
0: good. But
1: cool.
0: You can't go around hugging strangers, Hadley.
3: Yeah, I don't hug strangers.
0: Good.
3: A handshake from strangers and my close family and maybe friends a hug, yeah.
1: Yes.
3: A hug would be nice.
1: Well, I'm glad that your family, you still like to hug your family because not all kids do.
0: Good on you, Hadley. Susie is in Blacktown.
1: Susie, yes or no to hugging?
4: No way. I like COVID.
1: Yeah, okay. Okay. Fair enough.
0: Bring back COVID,
1: sure,
0: says
1: a lot of
0: Susie.
1: People would have, I think that's what she's saying. Wuhan.
0: It's the whip poll. Ruby's in Wentworth Falls.
1: Hello, Ruby. Yes or no to hugs?
5: Yes for a hug. I like a real big squeeze hug from family and friends, but someone I don't know, I go all limp and pull a strange face, apparently, my husband says, and I go all awkward.
1: Okay.
0: And you've got your groin area
1: well,
0: right out.
1: Well, that's the thing. It's very uncomfortable.
0: Your arch.
1: And with height disparities, where do you put your bits? Thank you, Ruby. Carmen. Hello, Carmen. Yes or no to hugging?
6: Hi, Amanda. How are you?
1: Very well, thank you.
0: I'm here as well, Carmen, if you care.
1: If you want to hug Jonesy.
6: Oh, yes.
1: Are you a hugger, Carmen?
6: Yes, I am. Definitely a big hugger. I come from a big family and we all hug each other. And I hug my friends.
1: Okay. All right. Well, that's a yes. We'll wrap it up with Marie. Hello, Mari or Marie? Which one? Are you a Mari?
7: Marie.
1: Hello, Marie.
7: Marie.
1: Are you a hugger?
7: I am a hugger. And when our son was born, I made a point of, because my parents never told us they loved us, I always made a point of doing that, and we hug him all the time, and he loves hugs. But I have this friend who can't hug. She does like an air hug. It's like she doesn't know what to do with her hands, and she kind of holds them at your shoulders and kind of chest bumps.
1: Really? An air hug. I've never heard of an air hug.
0: I like
1: so
0: it.
1: So she puts her arms...
0: Yeah, like she's making the effort.
1: So she goes around, in the air around you, like brackets around you.
0: Yeah.
7: Her hands get closer as the years go by, but she's gotten better of it.
1: Interesting.
0: Well done.
1: Thank you.
0: Well, responded.

0: a hug. Well, there's hugging workshops everywhere.
1: Yeah.
0: Exactly. I'm lining you up for your birthday party for you.
1: Yay.
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0: It's Jonesy and Amanda driving you home this Friday afternoon. I like those week-by-week magazines.
1: Like, wasn't there a Lancaster bomber you were buying?
0: The Lancaster bomber.
2: The legendary Dambuster bomber. 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
0: Yeah.
2: Week by week, recreate this historic aircraft and discover the story of the Lancaster.
0: Week by week, we worked out it was going to cost $3,000.
1: 1:32 scale, that's going to be big, isn't it?
0: It'll be big. It'll be a big...
1: How big?
0: A big bomber.
1: Would that be like the size of a car?
0: No.
1: 1:32.
0: It'd be about, the wingspan would be my arm span.
1: That's big.
0: Thank you. So it's, they get you in. It's like.
1: But can I ask you this?
0: It's like when you get onto ice, but it starts off small.
1: Your gateway drug. But if it's that big, what arrives, you can't just go and buy small bits in the mail.
0: No. So you go to your news agent and you get a copy of the magazine.
1: But how, if it's. Like, how many bits would you need to make something that big?
0: Well, it can go for a long time. Hence the small print. And then there was the build your own Batmobile. Do you remember?
1: No, I don't, Brendan.
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1: Die-cast. So that's metal.
0: See, it's good value.
1: But how do you get metal on a magazine?
0: It's in the magazine. I just remember
1: bits of balsa wood that you'd get to build
0: balsa
1: things.
0: Balsa wood? What are you?
1: How big are these magazine packets?
0: Building your own Wright Brothers flyer?
1: Yeah.
0: Okay, the latest one
1: that
0: popped up while I was watching Outback Truckers was this.
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1: What's the scale?
0: That one you could build. Dom's Charger, RT Charger. You know the black car?
1: No, I've never watched it.
0: Oh, come on.
1: I've never watched it. So I know what
0: didn't
1: a Charger is.
0: Didn't we interview him, Vin Diesel?
1: Yeah.
0: Well, you had to see the movie.
1: No, I didn't.
0: Anyway, you can build that one. So that's 99p, which is pretty reasonable. What's that? What's that?
1: 99p.
0: Sterling versus Aussie dollar.
1: It is $1.86.
0: Oh, that's all right.
1: That's pretty cheap. How big's the car?
0: It's about... Big as a bread box.
1: Oh.
0: So how much is that? $2 by...
1: Well, it's $186. So you say $2. Right.
0: $2. So, hang on.
1: $200.
0: So then, after you buy the magazine goes up to $10.
1: So the first one's $1.86.
0: Is $1.86. And then it goes up to $10. 10 pounds.
1: So I'm going to look up how much 10 pounds is.
0: What's 10 pounds?
1: $18.78. Oh, we could have done that.
0: Okay.
1: So, how embarrassing for us both.
0: $18.78.
1: So that would be $2,000.
0: Okay. Oh,
1: for the next one.
0: I hope you get a pink slip off Dom.
1: So have you been forbidden?
0: I've been forbidden.
1: Yeah.
0: Remember the Doctor Who Dalek?
2: The ultimate Doctor Who monster, the Dalek. Own a piece of television history with this officially licensed 1:2 scale model of the Time Lord.
0: Look at this guy.
2: Dalek. 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
2: 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Issue 1, $1.99.
0: That guy didn't have to ask his wife or girlfriend, though.
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9: And Kimi Antonelli has extended his lead in the Drivers' Championship after winning the Spanish F1 Grand Prix overnight.
7: Gladstone and Central Queensland's leaders in local, 4CC, and on iHeartRadio.
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16: Be sure of that.
0: Well, hello there. It's Jonesy and Amanda here.
1: Friday Field Sessions. Wow. This is where we get some musicians in, either singular or plural,
0: mm-hmm.
1: and they blow our socks off on a Friday.
0: One that went crazy socially was when Ian Moss and Troy Cassadaly, who are touring at the moment, came in and did a smoking rendition of Bow River.
1: Incredible. We thought you'd like to hear it again.
0: That's coming up. It's Jonesy and Amanda driving you home for Jam Nation.
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0: It's Jonesy and Amanda driving you home for Jam Nation. You know, I was at my mum's place going through the fridge, just checking out some stuff.
1: It doesn't matter how old you are.
0: Yep.
1: When you go to your parents' house, you open the fridge to see what they've got.
0: Well, it's funny, they were chatting on the phone. My auntie Pat was chatting with my mum. She said, my boys are the same. They always say that we're eating out-of-date food. And I said to mum, you've got a container of eggs here. Let's just have a look. And she said, well, no, it's the 25th. It's okay. And I thought, oh, I suppose, yeah, the 25th of August. It's not that bad. 25th of December last year.
1: Eggs?
0: Eggs.
1: Why did
0: 2025.
1: What happens? Why wouldn't it explode or smell or something?
0: Well, it didn't smell at all, you know.
1: Did you crack one open?
0: No. I put them in your car. You know, go.
1: I'd be intrigued to know what they look like on the inside.
0: Yeah, you just have you
1: I wouldn't have eaten one. I wouldn't have eaten it.
0: Over there in Britain, did you know that Brits are estimated to lose $323 million worth of food to seagulls every year?
1: To seagulls?
0: To seagulls. Not
1: what are they doing
0: food.
1: In the fridge?
0: Not through off food. That's the part of it.
1: Well, you know, in Sydney, at near the Opera House, they employ dogs to chase the seagulls away for exactly that reason, because everyone's chips get nicked.
0: Yeah, I don't know, like the dog's bounding around all slavering all over your food.
1: No, they're not. The dogs don't slather all over your food. They don't go near your food. It's the seagulls that swoop and take your food.
0: Yeah. Do you feel that with your foods at home, are you very vigilant?
1: No.
0: About?
1: No. No. I recently went through a cupboard and found old crackers.
0: Yep.
1: You know.
0: But crackers, you wouldn't worry about crackers.
1: Oh, I would worry about crackers. They're a year old.
0: I often think about Oz Harvest, which they do a great job.
1: Yeah. But Oz Harvest take food from restaurants and other food providers that are coming to the end of being out of date, still absolutely viable, and they cook that into meals to give to people who are going hungry.
0: Because I've seen this show, Extreme Cheapskates, and it's got people going through dumpsters. This is in America, and they look at the food that the supermarkets
1: check out. Well, it shames how much we throw away. It shames us.
0: And I'm Mr. Leftover.
1: But you're the only one in your family who eats the leftovers.
0: Yeah, no one else reads, because apparently leftovers are lame. But I like leftovers.
1: Who said that?
0: Oh, my kids. Oh, that's lame. I'm not eating that.
1: Well, maybe. Then you're having it for breakfast and you're having it for dinner.
0: Out of your boys, what do you...
1: Well, they don't live at home anymore. One of them, though, they come over for dinner. One will take every last scrap of leftovers.
0: Liam.
1: That's right. One takes none.
0: Yeah, Jack.
1: Yeah.
0: He lives the life.
1: Yeah, and also that's good, because I know it would probably just sit in his car for 6 months. Whatever container went into his car would stay there.
0: Actually, he's got some of my containers.
1: He pretty much lives out of his car.
0: What about this lady? My wife, this was posted, my wife's grandmother passed away, and they went through the house. They found an apple pie spice made by Crown Colony, and it expired of June of 1957.
1: Wow.
0: 1957.
1: Wow. Did it have a nice tin? Is that why she'd kept
0: it? Yeah, it's one of those, it looks like a spam can. It'd probably be all right. My mother would serve it up. It's all right.
1: I had a friend who used to go to her mother-in-law's house, and it was diabolical, the old food that was around. And once she'd opened up, she thought she'd grill a sausage for her child. She opened up the grill, and the mother-in-law, there's an old chop in there, said, oh, Steve will have that for his dinner.
0: Oh, no.
1: Reefed it off the alfoil and thought she'd reheat it. It had been there for weeks.
0: Now, my dad, when he was young, he used to eat bread with dripping on it.
1: Yeah. But one of the first things my mother bought me when I moved out of home was a dripping container. I'd never cooked a roast. Mm. I'd never used dripping. I'd never done any of those things, and she bought me a dripping container.
0: Does anyone use dripping now?
1: No, we don't have to anymore. We choose not to.
0: What do you use instead?
1: Well, I guess we use olive oil spray or olive oil, not big chunks of the old fat from the meal before. I've made it sound delicious.
0: Yum.
1: My mother, I used to be so untidy that mum, why would she do this? She used to give me tins of asparagus and things to take home. like as if. And I remember she gave me a tin of asparagus that I lost in my bedroom. How is that possible?
0: Unopened.
1: How is that? Unopened. It was unopened.
0: Okay.
1: How is that possible?
0: Well, you had a bit of a floor drobe.
1: I did a complete floor drobe. Now with added asparagus.
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3: 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For

0: It's Jonesy and Amanda driving you home this Friday afternoon. It's time.
1: It's time for our Friday feel sessions. And what do you get when you mix cold chisel with country charm? You get two legends in the form of Ian Moss and Troy Cassadaly. The pair are hitting the road once again with their hugely popular, hugely successful Together Alone tour, bringing decades of songs, of stories, of soul. But before they do any of that, they are joining us here now. Ian and Troy, hello.
0: Here it is.
2: Hello.
3: Of course we're joining you here. It's great to see you.
1: How great is this? I assume the two of you have known each other and crossed paths for decades.
4: Oh, a couple.
5: Well, we've kind of heard of each other for some time. But
3: did a lot of talking. Did a lot of talking backstage, didn't we?
5: Yeah, true. And then finally sort of met up and did some recording in about 2009, 2010. Troy will tell you all about that.
3: Oh, look. I got Don Walker to come up to play some piano and sing on a track for me, and he's brought this fella here along with him as a tag along. And I was looking through the window.
1: Plus one.
3: Yeah, I'm going, did he bring Mossy with him? What's the go? And I sort of was singing a song, and I was doing Dark End of the Street, because Nash Chambers and I were doing this beautiful old covers record. And then I can hear this beautiful harmony coming through the talkback, and I said, is that Ian now singing on my track? I said, can you please ask him to come in here and sing on it for real? So that's where we first met, like officially. So when we're face-to-face singing harmonies to Dark End of the Street, and next thing you know, we're on the road together.
5: Yeah, there's a beautiful bluesy voice coming out through the monitors and said, I've got to get in on this. I pulled out my AR-15 and forced my way in.
3: And said, let me in.
1: And do your other boyfriends mind? Are you breaking anyone's friendships? There's always an etiquette as to how two people, you know, band members and things, of how you're allowed to hang out together.
3: Right. Well, you know, I think no one's getting jealous here.
1: Okay.
3: I think Ian and I just really love to play, and I think it's one of those things where when you look at people play together, there's nowhere to hide behind a couple of acoustic guitars. So there's a lot of bonding over that. We really, really love it. So we just really enjoy just being able to get out there and make a noise.
0: Yeah. And you know? I know that you guys, like Ian, you just love guitars, and Troy, you love guitars. Do you guys just have a big guitar off where you go, I've got this one? No, well, I've got this one.
5: And I just bought this pedal this week.
0: And that's the pedals. How many pedals can Mossy have?
5: Never enough.
0: Never enough pedals.
3: Never enough.
5: No guitar. That's a silly question to ask. Any guitar player.
3: Absolutely, and we're just the same. And we're always asking a question.
0: Yeah.
3: Like we'll be up late at night going, hey, have you tried this? And he'll go, no, have you tried this?
0: Yeah.
3: It's like it's back and forth. It's right. Great.
1: And this must be very gratifying, because I know that you did an original tour, the two of you, and the response was so incredible that you're now going to make it bigger.
3: Yeah.
5: Exactly. Yeah, that's the plan.
3: But it's nice when you get a demand and people start actually complaining about saying, what about our cities?
1: Yeah.
3: So we're looking forward to that too, eh, mate?
5: Well, absolutely, yeah, we start that. In February next year.
3: February next year, yeah.
0: Well, you're starting it today as a bit of a warm-up, I guess.
5: Yeah,
0: so part of the Friday Feel sessions, we've had many artists and now we've got you guys. So you're not going to muck this up. I'm not putting any pressure on you. It's going to be fantastic.
3: I would hope not.
0: I can feel it.
1: But you have an incredible body of work, let's just say, between the two of you. So what song?
5: I thought we were going to stop it. You have an incredible body.
3: You could have walked out then.
5: Yeah, thank you.
1: Die happy.
0: He works out. He's got a great body.
1: But how do you choose? We've got one song. What are you going to choose?
5: Oh, we've got this. We're going to do one about, Rivers. River works so well in a song title.
3: Yeah, it does.
0: Yeah.
3: And
1: Yellow
3: it's a
1: River?
3: Unknown song.
5: Moon River.
3: We thought we should just have a crack at.
0: Yellow River. You're going to do Yellow River. Oh, please. Yeah. We'd love to hear that. I would say what we're getting at is Bow River.
1: Oh, can it be Bow River?
3: Look at that.
5: All right, just this once.
0: Okay, well, I'll tell you what. Let's just take a break. We'll come back. Mossy and TCD.
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11: But down in Canberra, mate, what do you think will be on the agenda?
12: Oh, look, housing is a big issue, and some of the public comment on Facebook and so forth from some of the ministers from the government is quite extraordinary, I think. And housing is front and centre. That'll be a big topic of discussion. The results of the by-election in Western Australia in terms of political ramifications. That'll get talked about a lot, maybe not so much in Parliament, but around the halls and the corridors of Parliament House, it will definitely be spoken about.
10: Hammo for breakfast, thanks to Reef City Motors, and better music and more of it on Central Queensland's 4CC.
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0: It's Jonesy and Amanda driving you home. The Friday Feels Sessions, and we are just as excited as anything.
1: We are joined by two of the greats. We are joined by Ian Moss and Troy Cassidaly.
0: Yeah.
1: Obviously, have known each other for many years, coming from different musical backgrounds. I cannot wait to hear you guys sing together.
0: We've just had a bit of a warm-up there. Just watching you guys just do a little bit of a warm-up together, it just gave me chills.
2: Just enough to scare everybody.
0: You know, I think it needs more pedals. I think we need more pedals, Mossy.
2: And more amps.
0: Can we get more amps and more pedals? So without any further
3: more
0: ado.
3: Cowbell. More cowbell.
0: Needs more cowbell. Without any further ado, Ian Moss, Troy Cassidaly, Bow River. Whoa.

0: for you.
1: I've got goosebumps. What a privilege it was to hear that.
0: That just happened.
2: That's what I get to play with each night.
0: Man.
1: Wow, but to watch the two of you, your beautiful voices, your beautiful guitar work, what a privilege that was. And that was so amazing.
0: For tickets and tour information, head to troycassadaly.com or ianmoss.com.au. You've got an AU on the end of one of your
2: ones. I think there's an AU there somewhere. Can we just say thanks for getting us in? It's such a pleasure to see you two human beings, as usual.
1: This was such a treat for us.
2: I hope you didn't scare anyone on the drive home.
0: Friday Feel Sessions.
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0: Troy Cassadaly, thank you.
3: 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Thanks for
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0: 4CC.

0: Hello there. It's Jonesy Demanda driving you home. What I failed to mention the other night, free movie. You know my theory of the free movie?
1: What's your theory of the free movie? You see a movie and it's free, even though you pay a lot of money for your streaming services, Brendan. You would rather, even though you do pay for that and you do have streaming services, you would rather watch a movie for free on free-to-air television with ads.
0: Free movie is the universe deems that you're going to watch this movie. The TV's on, you're walking past, it's starting, you see like the Columbia Pictures or Universal or Paramount, and you think, what's this movie? And you hear the start and you go, oh, this is whatever. So I'm walking past the SBS, and usually SBS, you know, you don't get a movie of this caliber.
1: What was it?
0: The free movie the other night was the 1985 cinematic masterpiece.
1: What was it?
0: Commando. With Arnold Schwarzenegger.
2: They hunted him down.
3: You know, Colonel, we went to a lot of trouble to find you.
2: They murdered his friends, and they took the only thing he would kill for.
4: If you want your kid back, then you gotta cooperate, right?
3: Wrong.
2: Now, somewhere, somehow, someone's gonna pay.
0: Yeah.
1: I did. You said it was free. I paid just listening to that.
0: Have you not seen Commando?
1: No. Romantic comedy, is it?
0: So Arnold Schwarzenegger, Ray Dawn Chong.
1: Someone take
0: I'll
1: this
0: say
1: kid.
0: A smoking hot Ray Dawn Chong in
1: I haven't
0: this.
1: Heard that name for a long time.
0: Ray Dawn, she was everywhere.
1: Yeah, she was.
0: She is great in this. And Aussie actor Vernon Wells.
1: Don't know him.
0: Mad Max 2. Oh, he played Wes, you know.
1: He played Wes in Mad Max 2.
0: He plays the baddie. He sounds like Brian Brown, actually, in it. And he's dressed a little bit.
1: It's an old storyline.
0: Looks like he's dressed for the Mardi Gras.
1: It's an old storyline of, isn't it Taken? It's all those
0: Ransom.
1: Okay. It's all the same stuff.
0: You want the synopsis?
1: No, I think I heard it in that audio before.
0: Arnie plays Matrix. He's a Special Forces commando. And he's retired because he's got his daughter and he's living in his secluded ranch and enjoying...
1: With Ray Dawn Chong?
0: No. Anyway, Vernon Wells plays Bennett and he was a supposed mate of Matrix, but he's gone to these mercenaries and the mercenaries live in some sort of Ecuadorian country and they want to bump off this opposition leader to the dictator. So they want to get the crack squad back together. So this Bennett guy says the only way he can do it is get Matrix on the team.
1: And Matrix will only join if you steal his kid.
0: Yeah, because he's in retirement. What have you seen this movie?
1: Oh, wow. You know, I can't follow these and even I could see that coming.
0: And it's Alyssa Milano, like a nine-year-old Alyssa Milano as the child. Anyway.
1: Where does Ray Dawn Chong come into it?
0: Well, this is what happens. They put Arnie on the plane to fly to whatever it's called and with a dude, a security guard that's watching him. Arnie dispatches on him before they even take off.
5: For that, we'll be showing our feature film. Your flight attendants are Susan and Lance, and I'm Vic. We're here to make your trip as comfortable as possible. Thank you and have a safe and enjoyable flight.
6: Yeah, excuse me. How long is the flight?
5: We land in Valverde in exactly 11 hours.
6: Thank you. And do me a favor. Don't disturb my friend. He's dead tired.
0: So he has 11 hours. So old mate's dead on the plane with a hat on his face.
1: Why do you have to kill him?
0: Because he's making sure he doesn't get off the plane. Matrix gets off the plane before it takes off through the nose wheel.
1: Oh,
0: and then that's when he meets Ray Dawn Chong.
1: Who's also hiding in the nose wheel.
0: She's not hiding in the nose
1: wheel.
0: She's
1: on the nose
0: wheel. She's a hostie, just come back from a long flight, and he steals her car. And then he goes around dispatching all the baddies
1: to find
0: out
1: kidnapped.
0: Where he's. Yeah, but he wants to find out where his daughter is.
1: So the
0: kid
1: hasn't gone overseas. Yeah,
0: so he's dispatching the baddies, but at the same time delivering snappy dialogue like.
7: Remember, Sally, when I promised to kill you last?
8: That's right, Major. You did.
7: I lied.
0: And drops him off a cliff. And then it finally ends with Bennett, Vernon Wells, as the baddie, and Matrix throws his pipe and it goes through his guts into a big steam pot. And he says,
6: let off some steam, Bennett.
0: And there's little Alyssa Milano up in the wings. Dad, and there you go. And then he gets onto the plane with Ray Dawn Chong, who goes from a stewardess to a pilot and flies a flying boat out of there.
1: And are they romantically linked?
0: You don't see it, but you see Arnie in some budgie smugglers. Like, he's quite impressive. It's a good rig. So that's on SBS.
1: All right.
0: And this is what Pauline wants to defund.
1: I know. Imagine, Brendan, if you'd had to pay subscription services to see that. Imagine.
0: Do yourself a favour.
1: Please.
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17: Got some fog around this morning. Slight chance of a shower in the southwest a little bit later on today. It'll be fine everywhere else. Our top temperatures of 26 for Gladstone. Rockhampton, 29. 31 for the Banana Shire. Yeppoon Emu Park, 25 degrees. 7870 Agnes Water atop of 22. Southeasterly winds of 15 to 20 knots and currently Gladstone on 19 degrees.
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0: rich girl.
1: 4CC. And a rich girl with better music and more of it on 4CC. Good morning. Hope you had a great weekend. Gee, how good was that game yesterday? If you're a rugby league fan, I know there's people out there that aren't, and probably a lot of people that didn't see that game yesterday. But for rugby league fans, that would have been one of the most exciting and best games of rugby league we've seen this year. It was crazy. Now, I was going for the Knights over the Panthers. I think they've had enough with the grand finals over the past few years. What an inspirational comeback from the Knights, taking out yesterday to go into the grand final, and for the whole second half only having 12 men against 13. Crazy stuff, and what a game it was. NRL grand final party actually at Central Lane Hotel this Saturday, and that's all thanks to Allied. They're throwing this on. So, yeah, on Sunday. But, gee, what a match. So it'll be Newcastle Roosters. Yeah, some egg in my face after the Roosters and the Dolphins game. All the Queenslanders going for the Dolphins, but they won the Roosters on Friday night. Well done to the Roosters. Well done, Croc. Well done, Carlo. And I'm sure I'm going to get some phone calls and some digging in the ribs, no doubt, throughout this morning. Anyway, that was the weekend of sport, and the Lions taking out the grand final on Saturday in the AFL. So a big weekend for Queensland with the Lions taking out the grand final. Gee, they were down, last-minute goal. Another great game of football when it comes to AFL. Been a big year in sport. Heart Starter this morning, it's all about Creedence Clearwater Revival.

0499 722 700. Give me a call. Let me know which song you'd like to hear. Another way of voting is via the 4CC Facebook page. And all votes will be tallied. Song that is the most popular will be played straight after the 6:30 news. Looking out my back door, up against Who'll Stop the Rain. Which song would you like to hear after 6:30 this morning? Give me a call. 4CC. 17 past 5 with better music and more rather for CQ. Good morning.

0: 4CC, we've got our weather details coming up shortly. Still waiting for the Heartstarter votes. Well, got them coming through, but a few more. With the Creedence Clearwater Revival looking out my back door up against Who'll Stop the Rain. 4972 700.
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6: weather. Got some fog around this morning. Slight chance of a shower in the southwest a little bit later on today. It'll be fine everywhere else. Our top temperatures of 26 for Gladstone, Rockhampton 29, 31 for the Banana Shire, Yeputee View Park 25 degrees, 7870. Agnes Water atop of 22. Southeasterly winds are 15 to 20 knots and currently Gladstone on 19 degrees.
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Double C, drop to Jupiter and Train performing that for you. It's 16 to 6 across CQ and the Discovery Coast. Very good morning. Big weekend in sport. Wallabies over the Springboks too. Yesterday, 42 points to 38. Newcastle, another upset there with only 12 men taking out the preliminary final yesterday, so into the grand final. Roosters and Dolphins game, well, could have

Anyway, Dolphins got flogged. And I'm sure I'll get some phone calls on that a little bit later on today. And Brisbane, 3 goals down with 4 minutes. Was it 4 minutes to go? Took out the grand final in the AFL. Wow. Crazy. Amazing. It's better music and more of it. And for our hot starter this morning, it's Creedence Clearwater Revival.

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1: We're at the back end of the NRL season. It won't be long until we're saying goodbye to another year of NRL and saying goodbye to our favourite segment with Hammo and Macca.
2: Bye-bye, Barry. Barry, goodbye.
3: You shocker.
2: I thought that's a good rhyme, that one.
1: But there's a little more of that to come. 4CC's footy tipping competition with a jackpot spend to win at the Baroran Hotel. Well, it jackpots sometimes.
0: Listener this week will be tipping against me. They don't win, it'll jackpot. Yours don't jackpot much, do they?
2: What are you trying to say, Hammo?
1: Yeah. Nominate now on our Facebook page and take on Macca and Hammo in the 4CC footy tipping competition. Yeah! Hurry, there's not much time left. Thanks to the number one pub in Baroran, the Baroran Hotel on 4CC.
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0: It's 11 to 6 and currently 16 degrees. Good morning. Let's go back to the mid-80s, eh? In the movie Top Gun. Berlin now, 4 Double C.

0: CQ and Discovery Coast. G'day, with you through till 10, the better brekkie on the reef. And Reef City Motors, the last 3 days, today, tomorrow, Wednesday, closes Wednesday, the big sale, the target 249 vehicles. By the end of the month, I think they're a little bit off that target. So Sharpie is, I got by good authority, is actually discounting some of the vehicles even more over the next 3 days. So biggest sale of the year for Reef City Motors. Get on out, see the team. Don't hold off to the end of the year. You've got 3 days, new and used cars to Reef City Motors. Got the latest with our news coming up shortly. Heartstarter is CCR. It's looking out my back door up against Who Will Stop the Rain. Give me a call. Let me know which song you would like to hear straight after the 6:30 news on 4CC.
1: 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On This Day with Aaron Stevens. 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
9: Good morning. Joseph Price with your local news. A baby girl's been killed in a crash in the Isaac region. Around 9 a.m. yesterday, a car rolled on Golden Mile Road at Dysart. A one-year-old girl died at the scene, while a five-month-old boy was also suffered serious injuries. The driver of the vehicle, a 22-year-old woman, suffered minor injuries. Police are appealing to anyone with information, including dashcam or CCTV footage, to come forward. Regional Queensland kids are at greater risk of drowning, with ex-Olympic swim coach Laurie Lawrence warning some families are missing out on swimming lessons because they simply aren't available. The warning comes as the latest national drowning report shows drowning rates are significantly higher outside major cities.
10: Drowning rates are twice as high among people living in the most disadvantaged area and almost three times higher in regional areas compared to the major cities where the facilities are there and available.
9: That's Laurie Lawrence from Kids Alive there. There were 80 drowning deaths in Australia last financial year, including a 17-year-old boy at Callide Dam last October. Central Queensland is set to become a national leader in electric vehicle and renewable energy skills training with CQ University's new $10.7 million training facility. It'll provide training for apprentices entering the automotive industry and electrical trades. CQ University Vice Chancellor and President Professor Nick Klomp says it's not just about electric cars and chargers.
11: There's the whole renewable energy sector. And amazing as it is, even just locally, the thousands of people that are installing batteries, it's just incredible how Australia has taken that on. That renewable technology is going to continue to evolve. It's going to continue to grow. And we need the specialist workforce.
9: And Queensland Theatre's Calamity Jane swings into town this week at the Pilbeam Theatre on Wednesday. It tells the story of the wildest woman in the West. Tickets are still on sale online.
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12: Hi, I'm Phoebe Humphrey. More and more Aussies are giving up on the great Australian dream. New research by News Corp has found 72% believe there is a growing divide between those who can afford to buy a house and those who can't. 39% overall have given up on the idea of buying altogether. Meantime, all four major banks are expecting a rate rise at tomorrow's Reserve Bank meeting. The central bank is tipped to increase the cash rate by 25 basis points to 4.6%. It will lift the cash rate to its highest level since 2011 and add more than $100 to the average monthly mortgage repayments. British police have arrested five men near a US Air Force base in England. Bomb disposal experts were called to the scene while dozens of homes had to be evacuated. And Pauline Hanson has the support of the Sunshine State, according to the latest news poll. One Nation leads the primary vote in Queensland on 36%, ahead of Labor on 25%, while the party leader is also preferred PM over Anthony Albanese.
8: For bull bars, suspension or roof racks, go to Stay On Track 4x4. Four double C Sport.
12: In sport, a night of celebrations in Newcastle after the Knights down the Panthers 22-14 to book their spot in the NRL Grand Final. Penrith's Nathan Cleary was rushed to hospital with a compound fracture to his ankle. To AFL, the Lions have spent their first night back in Brisbane after claiming a three-peat in the Grand Final. Coach Chris Fagan will now have talks with the club. He's contracted until the end of next year. And the Wallabies have held on to beat the Springboks 42-38 in Perth. The Aussies were reduced to just 11 players during the final 5 minutes. That's the latest news and sport.
8: A man's toy shop. 750mm dual control industrial fans, just $189. 4CC. Your weather now.
0: Some early morning fog in parts of central Queensland, but clearing to a fine morning, and then a slight chance of a shower in the southwest this afternoon and evening, and also the chance of a thunderstorm. Maybe. Our top temps for today: Rockhampton 29, Banana Shire 31, Yeppoon 25, with 1770 Agnes Water atop at 22, and the Gladstone around 26 degrees. At the moment, sitting on 17. Out in the waters, not that flash, with southeasterlies at 15 to 20 knots. And we are expecting a strong wind warning to come through by tomorrow.
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0: Yep, Monday morning, the weekly reminder that weekends have a terrible stamina. How you going this morning? Hey, big stretch. Ready? Into it. Yep, that's it. Up, hands up there. That's the one. Makes you feel better. Gets that blood pumping. Let's go. Better music, more Robert, 4CC, bit Aussie, Crawl. Good morning.

for CQ at the Discovery Coast. It's 4CC. Good morning. It's 6:08. And Heartstarter is CCR, Creedence Clearwater Revival. Two songs, Looking Out My Back Door, He'll Stop the Rain.

Look at my back door up against Who'll Stop the Rain. Call and put your vote in on 497-22700. Quite a few people already have jumped onto the Facebook page. The other week, and I've been meaning to do this for about 2-3 weeks, and I come across and go, oh, gee, I've got to do that. And then I forget all about it again. We were talking about Skyhooks and their last hit song in Australia that made the top 40. And originally I thought it was Jukebox in Siberia. And then when I went to my what we call the book, which has got all the top 40 hit songs of Australia. Jukebox in Siberia made it to number 2, and that was in 1990. But their last top 40 song was in 1994. And you made it to number 6 in our top 40, but it was their last hit song in Australia. It wasn't actually Jukebox in Siberia, which made the top 10. It was Happy Hippie Hut. Remember this? When I heard it, I went, ah!

0: there the last time you hear that on radio. 4CC with better music and more. I mean, don't forget Heartstarter. It's CCR looking out my back door versus Hill Stop the Rain. And you can go to Facebook as well and put your vote in. 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
0: Good morning. It's 17 past 6. The CQ, Discovery Coast. Morning, bit of cloud around. Maybe some rain later, right? Some early morning fog in some parts as well. Bumpy on the waters, 15 to 20 knots, 4CC.

0: Heath.
1: Central Queensland and the Discovery Coast. Very good morning. Lots of stuff to do for the last week of the school holidays. Yeah, they're still on holidays. Thoughts and prayers to parents whose children have now said on board around about 4,700 times. Go to the Regional Council website. There is tons of stuff for the kids to do. It'll keep them out of the boredom. I do know with Discovery Coast Tourism and Commerce as well, they've got a great website. They're always actively promoting locally as well, Discovery Coast Tourism and Commerce, with things to do and see around the central Queensland region. Gladstone, not so much so. But with the Discovery Coast Tourism and Commerce down at Agnes Water and 1770, they're always promoting stuff to do around that region. And you can also jump onto their website as well. And you can have a look at the Agnes Blues Roots and Rock Festival, which is also part of that organisation. They're just so proactive locally, Discovery Coast Tourism and Commerce, and well done to the team. So you've got all those websites, the Gladstone Council website, Rockhampton Region, you have the Livingston Shire, as well as the Banana Shire websites that you can jump onto and have a look. And yeah, there is tons of stuff for the kids to do in the region for this week. And then you'll be able to have a look at Christmas. Go to the website. Find out more. Going back to 1978 now. Great movie. Grease, Frankie Valli, 4CC.

0: Double C, Central Queensland, and the Discovery Coast. Our news coming up next for you. Also, winning song for Heartstarter will be coming up too, and around about 10 to 7, Aaron Stevens with On This Day. So that'll be thanks to my bank, Bendigo Community Bank.
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0: Did Karina hack into the system and choose these songs? 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
6: Good morning. Joseph Price with your local news. A crash in the Isaac region has claimed the life of a baby girl. Police say a car rolled on Golden Mile Road at Dysart around 9 a.m. yesterday, killing the one-year-old. A five-month-old boy has also suffered serious injuries, and the driver of the vehicle, a 22-year-old woman, sustained minor injuries. Police are appealing to anyone with information, including dashcam or CCTV footage, to come forward. Local mums and dads are being encouraged to get their kids swimming lessons after new data found that a decline in water skills was leading to more drowning deaths. The 2026 National Drowning Report found that there were 80 drowning deaths in Australia last financial year, including a 17-year-old boy at Kalai Dam last October. Ex-Olympic coach Laurie Lawrence from Kids Alive says the earlier children have lessons, the better.
7: Swimming lessons can start as early as 3 to 6 months to help children build confidence and safety skills in and around water. Early and ongoing swimming and water safety education is essential to help keep children safer around water.
6: The first early works under the $500 million Central Queensland Beef Roads program has been delivered. Construction is now continuing on Clermont Alpha Road south of Clermont, Fitzroy Developmental Road north of Borhenia, and Alpha Tambo Road south of Alpha. Design work is now also progressing on May Downs Road west of Clark Creek. The upgrades will strengthen supply chains, support regional jobs, and build the infrastructure needed to support Queensland's beef industry. And a call for the federal government to do more to protect platypus, including in Barnowerbie and Shoalwater. Bruce Atkinson has more.
8: The Australian Conservation Foundation and Uni of New South Wales platypus researcher Gilad Bino are calling on the government to urgently fund our first national platypus survey. New research by the foundation reveals a decline in the iconic species of up to 30% in the last 2 decades, but it isn't protected under national environment law. The Platy Project uses volunteers who record sightings across Australia. Associate Professor Bino says Australia has never had a national platypus survey and it's needed to provide a more accurate assessment of their plight so proper protections can be implemented.
5: National news now.
9: Hi, I'm Phoebe Humphrey. Aussies are bracing for rates to rise again this week. The Reserve Bank will hand down its latest decision tomorrow, tipped to hike the cash rate to 4.6%. If rates increase again in November to 4.85%, it would be the highest in almost 20 years. New analysis shows first home buyers are forking out 45% of their income on mortgage repayments. Meantime, the Treasurer is set to announce a $6 billion budget boost today as he faces pressure to curb inflation. Jim Chalmers is tipped to reveal the final budget figures, revealing the underlying deficit is lower than initially forecast. The bosses of OpenAI and Anthropic have been requested to appear before a Greens-led parliamentary inquiry. It follows a rogue AI agent accessing a federal government website back in June. Labor says it will work with the AI companies. And those heading in and out of Sydney Airport could be facing major delays tonight. Security screening staff are walking off the job again following two strikes just last week over pay and job security.
10: Shore Insurance, the regional Queensland insurance specialist. Your sport now.
9: In sport, Newcastle star Matty Johns has broken down in tears after the Knights made it through to their first grand final since 2001. Newcastle beat the Panthers 22-14 last night. Johns has told Fox it's unreal.
11: Incredible effort in that second half, and I just feel I'm so happy for all the fans.
9: And the Lions are back in Brisbane following Saturday's three-peat win over Fremantle. The club will begin their victory lap with the Cup yet again today. That's the latest news and sport.
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12: High chance of a shower later today. That's mostly in the southwest, and there's also a chance of a thunderstorm. 15 to 20 knot winds on the waters. Today's top temp, 17, 70, 22, Yeppoon 25, with Emu Park, Banana Shire 31, Rocky atop of 29, and Gladstone today after midday around 26 degrees. At the moment, not very nice outside, it's 17.
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12: Okay, looking out my back door, who'll stop the rain? 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

better music and more of it on 4CC. Yeah, both Matty Johns and Andrew Johns broke down yesterday with just, it was incredible, that game of football. If you're a rugby league fan, I think you would have to say that was the best game of rugby league that we've seen all season. And what an inspiring win by the Newcastle Knights. They just grinded out 12 against 13 for all of the second half. And to keep the Panthers scoreless in the second half, yes, they lost Nathan Cleary in a pretty sad way and lost their playmaker, but still a far better side on paper, Penrith, to Newcastle. Just that was nuts. I think most people would have been sitting on the edge of the chair. And up against the Roosters on Sunday evening. Who are you going to back on Sunday? I'm actually too scared to say. I'm going to back. I think the amount of rubbish that I gave out last week to a couple of people, I've definitely got egg on my face. That is for sure. But anyway, it's going to be a cracking grand final, particularly if Newcastle step up the way that they did yesterday. And the Roosters, who have got the better form on paper, going to be a very interesting grand final in the NRL and in the AFL. How good was that with Brisbane making a... They were 3 goals down with 4 minutes to go. That was...

Grand final this weekend. Not too far away. Aaron Stevens with On This Day. After 7 o'clock, I'll need a hand with our 4CC Harvey Norman $1,000 minute because Sarge is away today again. She went down to Melbourne for her dad's 50th, so she'll be back again tomorrow morning. So it's just me up after 7 o'clock this morning. You'll be able to give me a call and a chance for you to win $1,000 on 497-22700. 19 to 7. Good morning. Better music and more of it for CQ at our beautiful Discovery Coast.

0: 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Up next, Aaron Stevens with On This Day.
1: 4CC is Central Queensland, which comes with a commitment to keep you up to date. So if it's happening in news locally, we've got you covered.
2: A man in his 70s was airlifted to hospital following an underground incident involving machinery at the Crinum mine northwest of Rockhampton on Saturday.
1: We'll also keep you across what's going on nationally and around the world.
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1: And there's all the latest in sport.
2: The Central Queensland Capras will play the Sunshine Coast Falcons this weekend for a place in the Q Cup Grand Final.
1: Gladstone and Central Queensland's leaders in local 4CC and on iHeartRadio. 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
0: It all finishes on Wednesday. It is the big 3¾ sale of Reef City Motors. The target is 249 vehicles. He's nearly there, but he needs to get over the line, Sharp.

0: beat. So he's out there making sure he's on the floor, he gets that target. So today, tomorrow, and Wednesday, your last 3 days. If you are in the market for a car, if you're looking for a car at the end of the year, don't hold off or early next year. He's got to clear the floor. He's got heaps of vehicles there to choose from. And you've got seven manufacturers from new vehicles, all makes, all models, Kia, Ford, Isuzu, Subaru, Suzuki, GWM, and also Cherries, as well as over 100 used cars. Today, tomorrow, and Wednesday, it's the last 3 days. He has to hit that market of 249 vehicles off the lot by Wednesday, close of business Wednesday. In the market for a new or used car, don't miss it. 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
2: It's September 28th. In 1949, the first movie starring Dean Martin and Jerry Lewis was released. It was My Friend Irma.
5: What are you doing back there? Sleeping?
6: Sleeping? Are you kidding? I'm standing back here like a horse working like a dog.
2: To 1976, when the album Songs in the Key of Life was released, widely regarded as Stevie Wonder's best. Australian Formula One great Alan Jones became world champion on this day in 1980.
7: I must say the Ligiers were going very quick and I don't know what happened to them. It's my lucky day.
2: A great day for another Australian champion. Debbie Flintoff King won gold in the 400 hurdles at the Seoul Games in a photo finish.
8: We think that Debbie Flintoff, and she has, she's waited to the last stride to win the gold medal.
2: And in 2021, the most recent James Bond film, No Time to Die, the last starring Daniel Craig, was released after an 18-month delay due to COVID.
9: If we don't do this, there will be nothing left to say.
2: To the birthday, special one for actor Geoffrey Jones, starred in Amadeus, Beetlejuice, and remember, he was the headmaster in Ferris Bueller's Day Off. He's 80.
10: It's all right, Grace. It's Ferris Bueller, little twerp.
2: Chart topper Jennifer Rush is 66, spent 3 weeks at number one in Australia with this. Gary Ayres is also 66. The former Hawks captain also coached Geelong and Adelaide.
11: You love something and you want to do it as long as you possibly can.
2: Aussie actress Naomi Watts celebrates her 58th birthday.
12: If you're trying to blackmail me, it's not going to work.
2: The Flying Finn Formula One champion Mika Häkkinen also turns 58 today.
13: Mika Häkkinen takes the checkered flag.
2: Rugby league legend Shane Webke is 52, the former Bronco, Queensland and Australian front rower.
14: Wayne Bennett came up to Toowoomba to watch another bloke play footy and he saw something in me that I never saw in myself.
2: There's a couple of former Test cricketers on the list, opening batsman Matthew Elliott and fast bowler Stuart Clarke. He's 51.
15: This has been marvellous stuff from Stuart Clarke.
2: And former child star Hilary Duff turns 39.
16: Does she not have anything better to do than make my life miserable?
2: Finally, Max Walker, former Test cricketer and AFL footballer, brilliant commentator, died on this day in 2016, aged 68.
17: I thought his articulation was sensational. For all those lip readers out there, they would have had a ball looking at him.
2: Remembering Max Walker on September 28th.
0: Again on this day at 9:45, and again straight after 3:30 with Karina. in the afternoons. On this day, thanks to my bank, Bendigo Community Bank. Good morning to the team. Those grand second round still available to the end of October. Find out more by jumping onto their website. So 1976, Stevie Wonder's album Key of Life, which did feature this lovely song. Double C. 40. 9 to 7.

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7: Good morning. Joseph Price with your local news. Alarming new figures show children under 5 make up the majority of drowning deaths in Queensland. It follows the release of the 2026 National Drowning Report. Ex-Olympic swim coach Laurie Lawrence from Kids Alive says young children are fascinated by water.
8: This is an age when children are increasingly curious, just getting mobile, but have very little understanding of danger around water. The good news is we've seen the drowning rates for under fives fall 39% below the 10-year average.
7: There were 80 drowning deaths in Australia last financial year, including a 17-year-old boy at Callide Dam last October. A new electric vehicle and renewable energy training facility has been opened in Mackay. The $10.7 million facility will help Central Queensland students train and get the skills required across the automotive, electrical, resources and energy sectors. CQU Vice Chancellor and President Professor Nick Klomp says the facility allows them to expand training capacity.
9: This facility has got six bays, has got eight training rooms, specialist battery labs, specialist other labs. What it's going to provide is an ability for us to train an additional 140 students per day.
7: And the Australian Conservation Council wants the federal government to fund our first ever national platypus survey to ensure they're properly protected, including in central Queensland. Bruce Atkinson has more.
10: The foundation uses volunteers to record platypus sightings across the country. Its found numbers have declined by up to 30% in the last 20 years. Platypus aren't protected under national environment laws, with the Threatened Species Scientific Committee not including them in its proposed priority assessment list this year. It found there's no evidence to demonstrate a decline in numbers or distribution. Uni of New South Wales platypus researcher Gilad Bino says the assessment is incorrect. He says a government-funded survey would provide accurate data and protect platypus.
0: National news now.
11: Hi, I'm Phoebe Humphrey. Mortgage holders are bracing for more pain as the Reserve Bank meets this week. The central bank will hand down its rates decision tomorrow, widely expected to increase the cash rate to 4.6%, the fourth hike this year. It would mean an Aussie with an average new mortgage of $731,000 would pay around $120 extra a month on their repayments. Donald Trump has called arrests at a US airbase in England fantastic. Five men have been arrested on suspicion of explosives, forcing the evacuation of dozens of homes in the Cotswolds. The US president says the men were known to authorities.
12: Working with Britain, it was an amazing job. We had them under investigation. They were looking to do big damage to our port.
11: And Pauline Hanson is now the preferred PM for Queensland voters. The latest news poll has the One Nation leader as the preferred PM in the Sunshine State, ahead of Anthony Albanese, 52 to 48%. The party leads in the primary vote with 36%, ahead of Labor on 25%.
0: Billawheeler Windscreens. 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
11: In sport, the Lions are beginning their victory lap of Brisbane. Premiership Cup in hand for the third year in a row. Touching down in their home city yesterday, Levi Ashcroft told Nine the party's just beginning.
13: A little bit dusty, but it was a very good night.
14: Does it ever get old?
13: No, I don't think so. Hopefully we can do this every year.
11: And Newcastle fans have celebrated well into the night after winning through to their first NRL Grand Final in 25 years. The Knights downing Penrith 22-14, setting up a decider with the Roosters. That's the latest news and sport.
0: 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Your weather now.
15: Mostly sunny with a slight chance of a shower towards the southwest this afternoon and maybe a chance of a thunderstorm also towards the southwest. Boating forecast not good. 15 to 20 knots with a strong wind warning coming through for tomorrow. Today's top temperatures, 26 for Gladstone, Rocky 29, Banana Shire 31, Yeppoondi Mew Park 25, and for 1770 Agnes Water, a top temp today of 22 degrees. Currently 1770 along the coastline, sitting on 17.
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0: Are you up to the test? Call now to play 4CC's $1,000 Minute. Sarge has the questions. You've got the challenge. 10 questions in 60 seconds. Hammo's, well, Hammo.
16: He's just starting the clock.
0: 4CC's $1,000 Minute. Thanks to Harvey Norman Gladstone. 49722-700 to play.
15: All right. Where have I put the questions? There they are. Okay. So if you equal or beat my score, you have a double pass to the Mikoska Gladstone Speedway on Saturday, and it's a big night, double header with Mikoskas, with the double header, one massive night, the Allied Careful Movers CQ Gold Cup, and the Gladrock Australian Lightning Sprint title, as well as juniors and so forth as well. But get 10 out of 10, and it's $1,000 as well to spend at Harvey Norman that you could win. 49722-700 is the number. I got seven. So you just need to get seven or more to get the double pass to the Speedway, or if you prefer a couple of burgers from Burger Edge, we can give you that as well. 49722-700, ring through, caller six. Yeah, caller six. You'll be playing our 4CC, Harvey Norman, $1,000 Minute. We have better music and more of it on 4CC. Good morning, it's 7:07.

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1: This is 4CC's $1,000 Minute. 60 seconds, 10 questions, $1,000 to spend thanks to Harvey Norman Gladstone. 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
0: Well, Sarge isn't here, so it's just me and it's Hop. Hello.
2: Good morning.
0: Good week.
2: Good morning.
0: Good weekend for you.
2: Yeah, it was all right.
0: Much?
2: Stayed out of trouble.
0: Get up to much at all?
2: Done a bit up work up in the paddock, done some work in the workshop, mucked around a bit.
0: Watched the AFL Grand Final?
2: Watched the end part, yet.
0: Phew, wasn't the comeback.
2: Sure did, it was a pretty good game.
0: Wasn't it? Watched the NRL on the weekend?
2: Yeah, it was not bad. Nah.
0: No? Okay.
2: Nah, I don't watch too much.
0: You're an AFL.
2: Head and neck are optional.
0: Wallabies got up over the Springboks. Australia nearly beat Brazil up in Townsville. Last minute goal equaled the score. So, soccer. It was a big weekend of sport. Rightio, I got seven.
2: Good seven.
0: I got seven.
2: So I'm going to go for eight.
0: You can equal my score, but get 10. You got to go for 10. Have you ever got 10? Have you ever got 10?
2: No. Oh, yeah, I did once.
0: Oh, yeah, when you cheated with Sarge. Yeah, that's right. All right. good luck, okay? You ready?
2: That took a bit to get that out, didn't it?
0: It's Monday. Right, here we go. Which singer is known as the King of Pop?
2: Michael Jackson.
0: Who won the AFL Grand Final on Saturday?
2: Lions.
0: Which language uses the greeting konnichiwa?
2: Japanese.
0: How many pins do you need to knock down in a typical game of bowling?
2: 10.
0: What public holiday is next Monday?
2: King's birthday.
0: Name one of the KFC herbs and spices.
2: Pass.
0: True or false, the most expensive coffee in the world is made from cat feces.
2: True.
0: Australia was the second country in the world to allow women to vote. Which country was the first?
2: England.
0: What company is known for making Sonic the Hedgehog? Too late.
2: Nintendo.
0: Right. Let's do it. Singer, the King of Pop, Michael Jackson, right. The AFL Grand Final, Brisbane Lions, well done. What language uses the greeting konnichiwa? Japanese. That's three. How many pins do you need to knock down in a game of 10-pin bowling? Normally 10, which is right. That's four. King's birthday is next Monday, is five. Name one of the KFC herbs and spices. You passed.
2: We'll never clue. Yeah,
0: all right.
2: Never clue.
0: Okay, I'll go through them. Salt, black pepper, basil, oregano, thyme, dried mustard, paprika, celery salt, garlic, dried ginger and white pepper. You had a big choice there.
2: Oh.
0: Yeah. But no, you didn't pick any of those. All right.
2: No.
0: True or false, the most expensive coffee in the world is made from cat feces. You said true, which is right. I can't even pronounce it. It's Kopi Luwak.
2: Yeah, I remember that from the Bucket List movie.
0: The what? Oh, yeah, movie. Bucket List. Who was in that?
2: Morgan Freeman and Jack Nicholson.
0: Jack Nicholson, yeah, that's right, yeah. Australia was the second country in the world to allow women to vote. Which country was first? You said England. New Zealand was the first country. What company is known for making Sonic the Hedgehog? You said, what'd you say?
2: Nintendo.
0: Yeah, you were wrong anyway, and you're out of time. Sega. So, no.
2: Oh, okay.
0: Yeah, you only got five.
2: No go.
0: No bonus prize either. Have a great day.
2: Thanks, you too. See ya.
0: Enjoy it. See you, mate. Bye.
2: Bye.
0: Tomorrow morning, 4CC. The Harvey Norman $1,000 minute. We'll be back again. Better music, more of it, 7:15. It's Cold Chisel.

0: 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And have a look at the Agnes Blues Roots and Rock Festival website at the same time. I know it's not till February. Tickets are going up shortly for that, so you're best to jump online and purchase your tickets as soon as you can, and maybe a good Christmas gift for somebody. 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What have we got coming up next? Oh, New Radicals coming up shortly on 4CC.
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0: we'll see. New Radicals, latest with our news. That's up next for you. Michael Jackson, the Angels coming up. And we'll go through our footy tipping over the weekend as well on 4CC.
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8: Good morning, Joseph Price with your local news. A baby girl's been killed in a crash in the Isaac region. Around 9 a.m. yesterday, a car rolled on Golden Mile Road at Dysart. A one-year-old girl died at the scene, while a five-month-old boy has also suffered serious injuries. The driver of the vehicle, a 22-year-old woman, suffered minor injuries. Police are appealing to anyone with information, including dashcam or CCTV footage, to come forward. A new report shows more than one in two prisoners in Queensland land themselves back behind bars within 2 years. Concerns are being raised over how the state will handle the new breach bail go to jail laws, with cell capacity in the past financial year hitting 136%. According to official inspection data from March 2025, Capricornia Correctional Centre's operating capacity is 1,127 in its high security section, but that facility's actual population is 1,172 prisoners. Central Queensland is set to become a national leader in electric vehicle and renewable energy skills training with CQ University's new $10.7 million training facility. It'll provide training for apprentices in entering the automotive industry and electrical trades. CQU Vice Chancellor and President Professor Nick Klomp says it's not just about electric cars and chargers.
9: There's the whole renewable energy sector. And amazing as it is, even just locally, the thousands of people that are installing batteries, it's just incredible how Australia has taken that on. That renewable technology is going to continue to evolve. It's going to continue to grow. And we need the specialist workforce.
8: And the $500 million Central Queensland Beef Roads program is powering along with the first early works delivered. Construction's now continuing on Clermont Alpha Road south of Clermont, Fitzroy Developmental Road north of Borhenia, and Alpha Tambo Road south of Alpha. Design work is also progressing on May Downs Road west of Clark Creek. The upgrades will strengthen supply chains, support regional jobs, and build the infrastructure needed to support Queensland's beef industry.
1: National News now.
10: Hi, I'm Phoebe Humphrey. The federal government says it's doing its best to get inflation under control. It comes ahead of the Reserve Bank handing down its latest rates decision, which is tipped to take the cash rate to its highest in 15 years at 4.6%. Social Services Minister Tanya Plibersek telling Seven the fundamentals of the Australian economy is strong.
11: We're one of only nine countries that has a AAA credit rating from all three major ratings agencies. We've reduced the debt that we were left by the previous government. We've had two budget surpluses.
10: While new News Corp stats shine a light on the state of our housing crisis, with almost three quarters of Aussies believing the divide between those who can afford to buy a home and those who can't is growing. 39% have given up on the dream of home ownership altogether. And a bird flu campaign is now being rolled out across the country. More than 650 cases of the deadly H5 strain have now been recorded in Australia. More than 10,000 birds have already been vaccinated.
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10: In sport, a 12-man Newcastle has pulled off a courageous 22-14 victory over Penrith to reach the NRL Grand Final. Knights coach Justin Holbrook says it took something special to rally from an 8-point deficit after the break.
12: We all know, you know, we went down to 12, but then all of a sudden 30-odd thousand make you feel like you got 14 on there, I guess. So the boys didn't let it affect them, and what a win.
10: And to AFL, the Lions have spent their first night back in Brisbane after claiming a grand final three-peat. That's the latest news and sport.
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0: Mostly fine. In the southwest, there might be a shower and a slight chance of a thunderstorm. Out in the waters, we got around 20 knots over the next 24 hours. Strong wind warning coming through by tomorrow afternoon. Today's top temperatures, 1770 Agnes, 22. Yuputemu Park, 25. Banana Shire, 31. Rockhampton, 29. And Gladstone today, top of 26, currently on 21.
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0: Go through our footy tipping. Not that there was many games to tip on over the weekend. That'll be coming up very shortly with Macca. Find out how we went up against Croc, eh? 4CC. Michael Jackson.

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0: four double C. Am I ever going to see your face again? Probably an appropriate song. No, I've been dreading this call all morning. Croc from Battery World, hello.
1: Very good, Luz. How are you?
0: Oh. Well, egg on my face, mate, is all I can say, really. True. A chook egg.
1: There you go. Yeah, chook egg. That's it. You got it.
0: So, not just me, but also Macca. And you were tipping against Macca for the footy tipping. So, you picked up $100 to spend at the Baroran Hotel. You realise that?
1: How good is that, eh? Hey,
0: yeah.
1: That's great. Thanks, Macca.
0: Thanks, Macca. Yeah. Also, you and I had a side bet, didn't we?
1: Yeah, mate, I just going to remind you about that, the little side bet we had where you said you were going to, when I said to you, when the Chooks win, you've got to come down and do a video and stuff out the front of on the Chook Pen corner, mate, me and Carlo. Appropriate Roosters uniform.
0: Can I wear Newcastle?
1: Good try. Great game, though, eh? They showed some heart there yesterday, mate.
0: Oh, wasn't that? I think that was the best game of the season in the NRL.
1: Oh, crack of a game, yeah. Be damn a man, and then, you know, sort of a disaster for poor old Cleary, of course. But, you know, yeah. but mate, to be down a man like that and go ahead and beat them, you know, they're just incredible.
0: It's going to be, mate, if they show that spirit on Sunday against your boys, going to be a very entertaining game, I think. It's going to be a grinder.
1: Yeah, it will be, mate. If they bring that to the table, it's going to be hard to beat.
0: Yeah. All right. So tomorrow, I've got to come down and you and Carl are going to be in your gear.
1: We will be, mate. Don't worry about that. We're going to be in it all week. We've got flags hanging up and everything already, mate. She's all on.
0: Go and have a look down at the corner of Auckland and Tank Streets, everybody, with the Battery World and Leading Edge Gladstone Hi-Fi. It is, what are you calling it? The Chook Pen or Chook Corner?
1: Chook Pen Corner.
0: Chook Pen Corner, that's it. With the Roosters fans. How are you going to be?

0: at the Central Lane to watch the grand final on Sunday?
1: I haven't really thought about too much, but I think it probably could be something on the go, I reckon, yeah.
0: Yeah, it's going to be a big party there, mate. So, and what do you think about, just quickly, what do you think about not having a headline act prior to the game? Like they, I mean, look at what Kylie did on Saturday.
1: Yeah, that was good. But I was just astounded at the cost of what they charge for it. I'm thinking, holy dooly, a lot of money.
0: Yeah, $3 million for Kylie. NRL put $1 million aside for it, but then when they had that fallout, but there's a lot of Aussie artists that have come out and said, hey, look, we'll come and do it for you. You had that $1 million there, why not do it? But I have heard, what's the name of the boss of the NRL? What's his name?
1: Verlandy.
0: Yeah, I heard that prior to this gig that he's got now, he was a pretty good Elvis impersonator, and that could be the surprise that might be happening on Sunday. I don't know. But Shannon Knoll's put his hand up, and he's one. I reckon it'd be great to get some of the good old, like In Excess. There was a couple of In Excess boys there at the AFL Grand Final. There was Mondo Rock, Ross Wilson, he was there. Wouldn't it be good to get some of the good old Aussie singers up on stage prior to the NRL Grand Final? Have them all together, you know?
1: Yeah, absolutely.
0: You know,
1: great.
0: Past and present. That would be something that would be good. But I don't know. He did say that there could be a surprise coming.
1: Let's wait and see. The man's full of surprises. You can't knock him.
0: No. All right, mate. Well, I'll see you tomorrow. I don't know what time yet, but yeah, we will do a video. Okay. That's my end of the deal. All right.
1: It's worth it all, mate. See ya.
0: See ya, Croc. 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And you got to go down corner of Tank and Auckland Street and see all the flags and everything they've got there. Big, big, big diehard Rooster supporter. But yeah, I'm going to put my money on the Knights for the weekend. Don't tell Croc.
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0: Good morning, Helen from Bellawela. How can we help you this morning?
6: Good morning. Well, what a wonderful win for Newcastle yesterday. Mm. It's amazing they didn't hear me screaming in Newcastle because I was jumping up and down I don't even support them.
0: It was a good game, yes.
6: It was a great game. But Morgan Evans, who's a country artist from Australia who lives in Nashville, between Nashville and Australia.
0: Right.
6: And he's a local Newcastle boy. Now, I think he's probably on his way back from Nashville to Newcastle, speaking to one of his friends last night. But he's written a song called Steel Town, which is about Newcastle.
0: Okay.
6: So Peter Volandis. Go and book him.
0: Well, could be that too, but then that could be showing bias. We'd have to get a Roosters song. Do they even have one?
6: I don't know.
0: No, they wouldn't even have one.
6: No, probably not. Look, I mean, they've won enough, haven't they?
0: Yeah, look, it's been 25 years since Newcastle's been in a grand final. And Yeah, you're right. I think so.
6: And seeing Matty Johns last night on Fox Sports, he was in tears and so was his brother Andrew.
0: Yeah,
6: and, you know, it's just so good for Newcastle is a big country town. Good luck to Newcastle. But we'll wait and see what the result is on Sunday. But Peter Volandis, if you're listening, Morgan Evans, he's your artist.
0: Yeah, it's better than him dressing up as Elvis, isn't it? All right. Thanks, Alan. See ya.
6: Have a good day.
0: Bye.
6: Bye.
0: From the Barora Hotel. Hello, Maga.
7: Good morning, Hammo.
0: Egg on our face.
7: Egg on your face, mainly.
0: I'm
7: going to help you out tomorrow.
0: You were part of that. Come on.
7: No, I'm not real happy, Hammo.
0: Why aren't you happy?
7: The Roosters cheated. They took advantage of the Dolphins' poor attack and poor defence.
0: You know, somebody else is across this, and he should be down there tomorrow as well.
7: Who?
0: He owns a car dealership. He's the dealer principal of a car dealership. He should be down there with us as well tomorrow, shooting that
7: video. That little bloke.
0: Yeah.
7: All right,
0: so what do you think of the game yesterday?
7: Excellent.
0: Wasn't that?
7: One of the better games I've ever seen.
0: It was, I think, the best game of the season yesterday. That was just...
7: The win with 12 men is just unbelievable. Let's just hope they've got some gas left in the tank.
0: that would have taken it out of them for sure.
7: You know, you just knew their determination was above where it should have been. They were just focused, and with 12, it was unbelievable.
0: Yeah, it was. All right.
7: And how weird is it going to be a grand final without Penrith?
0: No, don't care.
7: Without the Lions.
0: I prefer the Roosters to win over Penrith anyway. So if it would have been that, I would have been backing the Roosters. But I am going to go.
7: Don't swear on air, am I?
0: I'm going to go for Newcastle on Sunday. So.
7: Me too.
0: Yes.
7: And let's not give our tips away early because we'll keep it a surprise.
0: Well, you've got to give Croc a $100 voucher because he out-tipped you.
7: I know. Did you have to mention that on air?
0: Sorry. All right. What do you got at the pub? Quickly.
7: Sirloin chips and salad today. And I think he's making a deluxe burger up, but I'm not quite sure. But we've got everything from 11:30 daily, Hummo. We've got the rump steak sandwiches. Steak sandwiches are the best in Baroran.
0: Yeah, I know.
7: Sorry. But anyway, everything is available from 11:30 daily at the Baroran Hotel, the best hotel in Baroran.
0: Joppy from the newsroom's pointing at his watch. All right.
7: Hi, Joseph.
0: All right. There you go.
7: Well, quickly, because you know what today is?
0: What?
7: How do you like yours?
0: What?
7: How do you like yours, Hamo?
0: What?
7: Do you like them fried? Do you like them poached? Boiled?
0: Yeah, I'm making this up now. Eggs. What?
7: Eggs. It's World Egg Day.
0: Oh, it's not.
7: Yeah, it is so. Full of... Friday night is World Egg Day.
0: Fancy making that up. World Egg Day. That's
7: World
0: not
7: Egg
0: true.
7: Day.
0: Oh, I don't know. How do you like your eggs?
7: Poached soft.
0: Do you?
7: With lots of pepper.
0: Well, there's all different types, isn't there?
7: There is.
0: Yeah. You could actually put it on a timetable if you wanted.
7: Really?
0: Yeah. Say from 1 a.m. to 5 a.m., you could have boiled boiled eggs.
7: Mm-hmm. Yep.
0: From 5 a.m. to 9 a.m. scrambled.
7: Yep.
0: If you're up between 9 and 2, 9 a.m. to 2 p.m., sunny side up.
7: Yeah.
0: Between 2 and 4, over easy.
7: Over easy?
0: Between 4 and 7, they could be poached.
7: Yes.
0: And between 7 p.m. to midnight, if you're cuddling up to somebody, they could be fertilised.
7: Good boy, Hammer. Have a good day.
0: See ya.
7: Bye.
0: 4CC. Yeah, Jobby, I know. Straight over to you after this song by the Doobie Brothers. Better music, more of it. 4CC for CQ, the Discovery Coast. Good.

0: seed. News up next with Joppy, straight into the 4CC Gladstone Camping Centre glamping wheel. We've got $500 that you could win to spend at Gladstone Camping Centre. Your chance to ring through very shortly on 4972 700.
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8: Good morning. Joseph Price with your local news. A crash in the Isaac region has claimed the life of a baby girl. Police say a car rolled on Golden Mile Road at Dysart around 9 a.m. yesterday, killing the one-year-old. A five-month-old boy has also suffered serious injuries, and the driver of the vehicle, a 22-year-old Moranbah woman, sustained minor injuries. Police are appealing to anyone with information, including dashcam or CCTV footage, to come forward. Regional Queensland kids are at greater risk of drowning, with ex-Olympic swim coach Laurie Lawrence warning some families are missing out on swimming lessons because they simply aren't available. The warning comes as the latest national drowning report shows drowning rates are significantly higher outside major cities.
9: Drowning rates are twice as high among people living in the most disadvantaged area and almost three times higher in regional areas compared to the major cities where the facilities are there and available.
8: That's Laurie Lawrence from Kids Alive. There were 80 drowning deaths in Australia last financial year, including a 17-year-old boy at Callide Dam last October. A call for the federal government to do more to protect platypus, including in Barnowerby and Shoalwater. Bruce Atkinson has more.
10: The Australian Conservation Foundation and Uni of New South Wales platypus researcher Gilad Bino are calling on the government to urgently fund our first national platypus survey. New research by the foundation reveals a decline in the iconic species of up to 30% in the last two decades, but it isn't protected under national environment law. The Platy Project uses volunteers who record sightings across Australia. Associate Professor Beano says Australia has never had a national platypus survey and it's needed to provide a more accurate assessment of their plight so proper protections can be implemented.
8: And Queensland Theatre's Calamity Jane swings into town this week. On at the Pilbeam Theatre on Wednesday, it tells the story of the wildest woman in the West. Tickets are still on sale.
1: National News now.
11: Hi, I'm Phoebe Humphrey. Barnaby Joyce says the federal government needs to rein in spending to curb inflation. The Reserve Bank is widely tipped to hike the cash rate to 4.6% tomorrow, its highest in 15 years. The One Nation MP telling Seven, Labor is struggling to keep a lid on inflation.
12: The lights that they see at the end of the tunnel is the train coming to run them over. Our debt, it's never been higher. It's higher and it's going higher.
11: Meantime, the Treasurer is set to announce a $6 billion budget boost today as he faces pressure to curb inflation. Jim Chalmers is tipped to reveal the final budget figures, revealing the underlying deficit is lower than initially forecast. Five men have been arrested on suspicion of explosives near a US Air Force base in England. Around 85 homes had to be evacuated in the Cotswolds as counter-terror police set up a 400-metre cordon. And Brisbane's 2032 Olympic emblem will be unveiled this week. One piece will be revealed each day, with the first to be showcased in Cairns tomorrow.
1: Harvey Norman Computers Gladstone has all your home security needs. 4CC Sport.
11: In sport, the Knights have pulled off an incredible turnaround from Wooden Spooners last year to 2026 grand finalists. Newcastle down Penrith 22-14 last night to head into their first NRL grand final since 2001. Celebrations for the Brisbane Lions are only just getting started after the team touched down at home late yesterday. They've got their Mad Monday today, Premiership Cup in hand for the third year in a row. And the Wallabies have held on to beat the Springboks 42-38 in Perth. That's the latest news and sport.
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0: It'll be fine. It's sunny. Slight chance of a shower towards the southwest. It may be a thunderstorm down there. 20 knot winds up to 30s for tomorrow. Today's top temperatures between 26 and 30 degrees for most of us. A little bit cooler for 1770 with a top of 22. Gladstone at the moment on 22 degrees.
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0: Let's go call it 12 with Newcastle beating Penrith yesterday with 12 players in the second half. So call it 12. Spinning our wheel this morning, 4 dice, 7 double 2, 700, 4 double 6.

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0: Hello, Leonie from Glen Eden.
2: Hello, Hamo. How
0: beautiful are you today? Morning.
2: It is a beautiful morning.
0: Okay. I've got $500 to give you. Well, hopefully.
2: Oh, that'd be nice.
0: To spend at Gladstone Camping Centre. You just need to tell me what you want off the wheel.
2: Okay.
0: If it lands on it, you've won the $500. So you've got the Auspeak smoker, Yeti water bottle, a camp fridge, Weber smoker, snow boots, Austrail tent swag, campfire cast iron cookware, gazebo, Austrail camp chair, Icy Tech cooler. What would you like?
2: I'll have the Yeti water bottle today, please.
0: Good luck.
2: Thank you.
0: Austrail tent swag this morning.
2: Okay.
0: Thanks for playing. Have a good day.
2: Next time. Thank you. Bye.
0: And it will be back again tomorrow. The 4CC Gladstone Camping Centre glamping wheel right here on 4CC.
1: We're at the back end of the NRL season. It won't be long until we're saying goodbye to another year of NRL and saying goodbye to our favourite segment with Hammo and Macca.
3: Bye-bye, Barry. Barry, goodbye.
4: You shot that.
3: I thought that was a good rhyme, that one.
1: But there's a little more of that to come. 4CC's footy tipping competition with a jackpot spend to win at the Baroran Hotel. Well, it jackpots sometimes.
0: Listener this week will be tipping against me. If they don't win, it'll jackpot. Yours don't jackpot much, do they?
3: What are you trying to say, Hammo?
1: Yeah. Nominate now on our Facebook page and take on Macca and Hammo in the 4CC footy tipping competition. Yeah! Hurry, there's not much time left. Thanks to the number one pub in Baroran, the Baroran Hotel on 4CC.
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8: Go, Harvey, go. 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
9: Well, it's just that if I had a shed, I'd want it to be a ShedX shed.
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9: ShedX sheds are no joke.
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0: And Surrey City Motors, 3 days to go today, tomorrow and Wednesday before the big sale is over. Hello, Sharpie.
11: Good morning, Hammo. How are you?
0: All right, mate. What's going on?
11: Oh, mate, it's all happening. Very busy. Head down, all the right cliches. But, yeah, no, it was, we've been very busy over the last week or so, and everybody's very busy delivering cars and keeping it going. So, no, it's been great. And good football on the weekend, and some of the right results and some of the wrong results.
0: Mm. Now, you were part of this bagging with Macca and I, with the guys down at Chook Pen Corner.
11: Yes.
0: Battery World and Leading Edge. Mm. And the deal was we'd have to go down and do a video with rooster shirts on if they beat the Dolphins. Are you still coming?
11: Who made that bet, Hammo?
0: I did.
11: Oh, you on behalf of everybody? Yep, yes. I understand.
0: Yes, I did. Yep. Yeah. So you're coming down?
11: Can we also, tomorrow morning, give the presentation award out?
0: What's that?
11: The Hide and Seek Award.
0: The Hide and Seek Award, yeah.
11: Yeah, that you won on Saturday because you couldn't face Croc, but that's okay.
0: Oh, thank you. Hey, all right. I'll take that. I'll take that. Okay, how far are you off your target, though? You've got a few to go, so bigger deals over the next 3 days?
11: Oh, mate, we have, yeah. It's getting desperate. It's getting close, but it's not over as yet. So, yep, I'm keeping a very close eye on what we're doing and how we're doing it. And, ready to do some deals.
0: All right. Down at Reef City Motors, Blaine Drive. Thank you, mate. And is there a rooster shirt big enough to fit you?
11: No, I wouldn't suggest. So their pack's rather small, but we could find something, mate.
0: Oh, I'm sure Croc will find something for you. All right. See you later. Bye. See you soon.
11: Yeah, mate.
0: Bye. Down at Blaine Drive. 4CC.

0: 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Good morning. Thanks to Reef City Motors, the breakfast show. I'm with you through till 10. Choppy with our news coming up shortly. Next half hour, Boston, Spandau Ballet, and we've got Pink coming up as well, featuring Nate Ruse along the way. Stick around. More to come on 4CQ.
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8: Good morning, Joseph Price with your local news. Local mums and dads are being encouraged to get their kids swimming lessons after new data found that a decline in water skills was leading to more drowning deaths. The 2026 National Drowning Report showed that there were 80 drowning deaths in Australia last financial year, including a 17-year-old boy at Kalai Dam last October. Ex-Olympic coach Laurie Lawrence from Kids Alive says the earlier children have lessons, the better.
9: Swimming lessons can start as early as 3 to 6 months to help children build confidence and safety skills in and around water. Early and ongoing swimming and water safety education is essential to help keep children safer around water.
8: A new electric vehicle and renewable energy training facility has opened in Mackay. The $10.7 million facility will help Central Queensland students train and get the skills required across the automotive, electrical, resources and energy sectors. CQ Uni Vice Chancellor and President Professor Nick Klomp says the facility allows them to expand training capacity.
10: This facility has got six bays, has got eight training rooms, specialist battery labs, specialist other labs. What it's going to provide is an ability for us to train an additional 140 students per day.
8: And the Australian Conservation Council wants the federal government to fund our first ever national platypus survey to ensure they're properly protected in central Queensland. Bruce Atkinson has more.
11: The foundation uses volunteers to record platypus sightings across the country. Its found numbers have declined by up to 30% in the last 20 years. Platypus aren't protected under national environment laws, with the Threatened Species Scientific Committee not including them in its proposed priority assessment list this year. It found there's no evidence to demonstrate a decline in numbers or distribution. Uni of New South Wales platypus researcher Gilad Bino says the assessment is incorrect. He says a government-funded survey would provide accurate data and protect platypus.
7: National News Now.
12: Hi, I'm Phoebe Humphrey. The federal government is defending its spending ahead of the Reserve Bank's interest rates meeting. The central bank is tipped to lift the cash rate to its highest in 15 years tomorrow to 4.6%. Social Services Minister Tanya Plibersek telling Seven, Labor is providing real cost of living relief.
13: Nobody wants to see rates go up. We know that that adds to the pressure that families are feeling. So we're doing our best as a government to make sure that we're helping with cost of living pressures in a responsible way.
12: Pauline Hanson has the support of the Sunshine State. According to the latest news poll, One Nation leads the primary vote in Queensland on 36%, ahead of Labor on 25%. The party leader is also preferred PM over Anthony Albanese. British police have arrested five men near a US Air Force base in England. Bomb disposal experts were called to the scene while dozens of homes had to be evacuated. And the VMAs are on in LA this morning. Madonna leads nominations with 13. Snoop Dogg hosts the awards ceremony.
7: Bendigo Community Bank, Calliope and Gladstone, your town, your bank. 4CC, your sport now.
12: In sport, the AFL Premiership Trophy is back in Brisbane. The Lions touching down after their three-peat grand final win. Coach Chris Fagan admits while he doesn't know if he'll call time on his career after this season, he's sure the boys will try for a fourth next year.
14: Regardless of whether I coach or not next year, that group will still want to try and go for that record because it will be the only team in AFL history that would have done it.
12: They're on Seven. And a wild night of celebrations in Newcastle after the Knights down the Panthers 22-14 to book their spot in the NRL grand final. That's the latest news and sport.
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0: Towards the southwest, there is a chance of a shower, maybe a thunderstorm. Mostly sunny for the rest of us, though, across CQ. Out on the water, southeasterlies at 15 to 20 knots, picking up to a strong wind warning by tomorrow. Today's top temperatures, 26 for Gladstone, Rocky 29, Banana Shire 31, 1770 at Agnes Water atop of 22 in Yeppoon Emu Park, around 25 degrees. 22 at the moment in Yeppoon, Banana Shire 19, Rocky 21, and Gladstone currently 23 degrees.
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0: Yeah, g'day. It's 27 to 9. Better music, more of it with Boston right now on 4CC.

And our ballet. 4CC. Oh, 1770 today. I've got the Sup Kids Club, which is running. And this is on the foreshore at 1770 from 10 this morning. Runs for 3 hours.

0: hunt as well, where kids collect rubbish while hunting for prizes. And life jackets and snacks are included. 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
3: Hi, I'm Colin Boyce, federal member for Flynn. According to the Institute of Public Affairs, our region will be hit the hardest in Australia if it continues down the path of net zero by 2050. Over 16,000 jobs, or 24% of the workforce, in the electorate of Flynn will be put at risk due to these emissions targets, which are destroying Australia's prosperity while lowering our standard of living. Enough is enough. I'm Colin Boyce, and it's time to put Australia first and ditch net zero. Authorised by Colin Boyce, LNP Gladstone.
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0: And brought to you by Reef City Motors on Blaine Drive, with the 3¾ sailors on to hit 249 vehicles sold by the end of trade, end of business on Wednesday. Here's Pink with Nate Roos, 4CC.

0: Samantha sang that song, was written by the Bee Gees, and of course they did all the backing vocals as well for Samantha, Aussie artist. Our 9 o'clock news up next. We've got Fleetwood Mac coming up in the next half hour. The Pretenders, remember Tub Thumping with Chumba Wumba? Out dancing on the dance floor with that song back in the 90s, early 2000s. And you too, also coming up in the next half hour on 4CC.
1: 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To the glam rock movement of the 70s. Through the US invasion of the 80s. To the evolution of Aus music through the 90s and 2000s. 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
14: Good morning. Joseph Price with your local news. Alarming new figures show children under 5 make up the majority of drowning deaths in Queensland. It follows the release of the 2026 National Drowning Report. Ex-Olympic swim coach Laurie Lawrence from Kids Alive says young children are fascinated by water.
15: This is an age when children are increasingly curious, just getting mobile, but have very little understanding of danger around water. The good news is we've seen the drowning rates for under 5s fall 39% below the 10-year average.
14: There were 80 drowning deaths in Australia last financial year, including a 17-year-old boy at Kallide Dam last October. A new report shows more than 1 in 2 prisoners in Queensland land themselves back behind bars within 2 years. Concerns are being raised over how the state will handle the new breach bail go to jail laws, with cell capacity in the past financial year hitting 136%. According to the official inspection data from March 2025, Capricornia's correctional centre's operating capacity is 1,127 in the high security section, but that facility is already above capacity. The first early works under the $500 million Central Queensland Beef Roads program has been delivered. Construction's now continuing on Clermont Alpha Road south of Clermont, Fitzroy Developmental Road north of Borhenia, and Alpha Tambo Road south of Alpha. Design works are now progressing on May Downs Road west of Clark Creek. The upgrades will strengthen supply chains, support regional jobs, and build the infrastructure needed to support Queensland's beef industry. And Central Queensland set to become a national leader in electric vehicle and renewable energy skills training with CQ University's new $10.7 million training facility. It'll provide training for apprentices entering the automotive industry and electrical trades. CQ Uni Vice Chancellor and President Professor Nick Klomp says it's not just about electric cars and chargers.
11: There's the whole renewable energy sector. And amazing as it is, even just locally, the thousands of people that are installing batteries, it's just incredible how Australia has taken that on. That renewable technology is going to continue to evolve. It's going to continue to grow. And we need the specialist workforce.
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12: Hi, I'm Phoebe Humphrey. Barnaby Joyce claims Labor is driving Australia's economy into the dirt. It comes ahead of the Reserve Bank handing down its latest rates decision, expected to increase the cash rate to 4.6% tomorrow. The One Nation MP telling Seven the federal government needs to rein in spending.
13: Our inflation rate is the highest of the developed countries. People are definitively poorer than they were a decade ago when you look at the GDP per person rather than this trick of just trying to stack it up with people from overseas.
12: Meantime, more and more Aussies are giving up on the great Australian dream. New research by News Corp has found 72% believe there's a growing divide between those who can afford to buy a house and those who can't. The Greens want the heads of OpenAI and Anthropic to answer questions after a rogue AI agent hack. They've been requested to appear before a Senate inquiry. And more delays at Sydney Airport tonight. Security screening staff are walking off the job again following two strikes just last week over pay and job security.
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12: In sport, Newcastle star Matty Johns has broken down in tears after the Knights made it through to their first NRL Grand Final since 2001. Newcastle beat the Panthers 22-14 last night. Johns has told Fox it's unreal.
16: Incredible effort in that second half, and I just feel I'm so happy for all the fans.
12: And the Lions are back in Brisbane following Saturday's three-peat win over Fremantle. The club celebrating their Mad Monday with Premiership Cup in hand. That's the latest news and sport.
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0: Southeasterly winds 15 to 20 knots today. It'll be fine and mostly sunny with top temps of 29 for Rockhampton. Bananashire 31, 29 for Gladstone, Yeppoonie Mew Park 25 degrees, and for 1770 Agnes Water, a top of 22.
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cheers to those moments in music you just have to crank up. 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

0: Better music and more of it on 4CC. Double header, one massive night at the Macosker Gladstone Speedway, which is on a Saturday. It's the long weekend, King's birthday long weekend. Ally the Careful Movers with the CQ Gold Cup, the major sponsors there, and Gladrock with the Australian Lightning Sprint title. 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One, it's cheaper. 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Pit lane for over 16s, must and wear a closed footwear. 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But it's a doubleheader, one massive night. The Allied Careful Movers CQ Gold Cup and the Gladrock Australian Lightning Sprint title at Macosker Gladstone Speedway. Gates open around about 2, 3 o'clock on Saturday afternoon. Paddy Smith coming up shortly, the Cranberries, and we will give you the latest and keep you up to date with our news headlines on 4CC.
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0: Each weeknight, 4CC dedicates an hour to the 80s. Thanks to the Hearing Centre Gladstone in Tank Street. 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

0: The Who, My Generation, with better music and more of it for CQ and the Discovery Coast. How good was that game of football yesterday with the Knights, 12 men knocking over the Panthers? Unbelievable match. One of the best games of rugby league, if not the best for the 2026 season. And I'm going to be on the Knights bandwagon for this weekend. Nothing to do with Chook Corner on the corner of Tank and Auckland Street. But, yeah, it's been 25 years for the Knights, so why not? And you'll be able to watch the big NRL final party, thanks to Allied, with Maddie and the team with the match day specials, giveaways, raffles, much more on Sunday. And the kickoff's at 6:30. Well, not kickoff at 6:30, but the grand final entertainment 6:30. And that's all going to be live at the Central Lane Hotel and brought to you by our good mates at Allied. The NRL final party specials and giveaways, a whole lot more. Up next, Aaron Stephens with On This Day, 4CC.
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2: Communities in Central Queensland have faced several flood events in recent years, including driven by ex-tropical cyclone Koji earlier this year.
1: We'll also keep you across what's going on nationally and around the world.
3: Donald Trump has warned Ukraine to stop its attack on Russian diesel refineries.
1: And there's all the latest in sport.
3: And Kimi Antonelli has extended his lead in the Drivers' Championship after winning the Spanish F1 Grand Prix overnight.
1: Gladstone and Central Queensland's leaders in local 4CC and on iHeartRadio.
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0: double C. After the news, we got Campo. That's done for Monday. If the Lions can find 4 goals in 4 minutes and Newcastle can go from wooden spoon to grand final, surely we can survive the rest of Monday. Have a good one, Central Queensland. And until tomorrow, be good. If not, be good at it. See ya.
1: It's the ultimate joke-off. 4CC's Bad Joke Friday, thanks to the Central Lane Hotel, Gladstone's home of entertainment. But is your joke bad enough to win the $50 to spend at the Central Lane? 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A, does it register on Hammo's Laugh-O-Meter? B, is it better than Matsy's joke?
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1: 4CC's Bad Joke Friday. 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
8: Hi, I'm Phoebe Humphrey. Mortgage holders are bracing for a fourth interest rate hike this year. The Reserve Bank is widely expected to increase the cash rate to 4.6% tomorrow, its highest level in 15 years. Finance Minister Katie Gallagher telling the ABC the federal government is providing cost of living relief.
9: We know that people are doing it really tough right now. There's a global inflation challenge we've seen across other advanced economies. Interest rates go up in the last month or so.